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2: Fox News, I'm John Saucier. NATO Secretary General Mark Rutte meeting with President Trump in Washington today, ahead of next month's NATO summit in Turkey. The president criticizing the alliance and says he just needs one thing from NATO allies.
3: I just want their loyalty. We don't need their money. We don't need anything. We have the most powerful military in the world by far. But I just want loyalty. You know, we're so loyal to them.
2: The NATO Secretary General defending the alliance.
4: I do agree there's reasons for disappointment. Absolutely. But my argument is this. These are isolated cases.
2: The president has been critical of NATO for not helping the U.S. secure the Strait of Hormuz. European leaders stressed NATO's defensive alliance, and the U.S. and Israel didn't consult with them before starting the war. Camp Mystic filing for Chapter 11 bankruptcy reorganization. The filing comes nearly a year after flooding in the Texas Hill Country killed 25 campers and two teenage counselors at this Christian camp for girls. America's listening to Fox News.
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14: Mainly clear tonight with a low of 55. Winds out of the northwest, around 5 miles per hour. Highs around 75. Tomorrow, partly cloudy skies. Tomorrow night, lows dip down to about 57. A mix of clouds and sunshine and dry. Friday and Saturday, mid-70s. Friday, upper 70s by Saturday. I'm meteorologist Carol Foster on Bluff Country 103.5 KNEI. Currently, it's 77 degrees.

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1: Matthew, thank you so much for listening. Happy 17th birthday. We really appreciate you listening on your big day. Connect to at Sam Alex Radio on Instagram. 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And we'll tell you why Ella Langley is in the news. Coming up.

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1: Hard to believe Hungover, an album from Ella Langley, came out 2024. That was Ella's debut. And now, of course, she was in Texas. Big things happening and going viral for covering Shania's You're Still the One and having a two-night residency at Neville Arena. Pretty cool in Wisconsin. It's the Sam Alex Show.
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0: irritated. 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
1: 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I'll tell you about this. 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
10: Love country weather.
11: Mainly clear tonight with a low of 55. Winds out of the northwest, around 5 miles per hour. Highs around 75. Tomorrow, partly cloudy skies. Tomorrow night, lows dip down to about 57. A mix of clouds and sunshine and dry. Friday and Saturday, mid-70s. Friday, upper 70s by Saturday. I'm meteorologist Carol Foster on Bluff Country 103.5 KNEI. Currently, it's 77 degrees.

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2: News. I'm Deborah Valentine. President Trump has ordered the Justice Department to investigate several major oil companies over alleged price gouging. The president says prices aren't where he thinks they should be.
3: The gasoline prices should be much lower at the pump. And the oil companies are possibly gouging. I hope they're not. Otherwise, they're going to be in big trouble. They're going to be in big trouble. We're not going to play games.
2: AAA says the average gas price is 70 cents higher than a year ago, despite crude oil prices falling near levels that existed before the U.S.-Iran conflict. President Trump abruptly canceled today's planned signing of a bipartisan housing bill, demanding Congress first pass the Save America Act. Senate Minority Leader Chuck Schumer of New York is slamming the move.
4: Donald Trump had a unique, rare chance to help the American people. And he refused.
2: The president claims it's a national emergency. America's listening to Fox News.
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14: Partly cloudy tonight with lows around 55. Northwest winds around 5 miles per hour. 75 tomorrow. Lows dip down to about 57 tomorrow night. Sunshine mixed with clouds at times and dry Friday and Saturday. Mid-70s, Friday, upper 70s by Saturday. I'm meteorologist Carol Foster on Bluff Country 103.5 KNEI. Currently, it's 76 degrees.

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1: Let me tell you about a song that I feel explains itself. It's called Daddy Frank, the Guitar Man.

0: KNEI 103.5 Bluff Country. Carly Paris, Carly spelled C-A-R-L-Y. He's got Church Girl. You Can Have Him. It's co-produced by Ben West, collaborating with Dan Tominski, Molly Tuttle, great artist. Honest Woman, name of, hard to believe, Carly Paris's fifth studio album. Way to go, Carly.
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12: Partly cloudy tonight with lows around 55, northwest winds around 5 miles per hour. 75 tomorrow. Lows dip down to about 57 tomorrow night. Sunshine mixed with clouds at times and dry Friday and Saturday, mid-70s. Friday, upper 70s by Saturday. I'm meteorologist Carol Foster on Bluff Country 103.5 KNEI. Right now, it's 75 degrees.

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1: The Sphere in Vegas with Kenny Chesney. You're a star. Honoring Megan Maroney, Kelsey Ballerini, Taylor Swift, Dolly Parton, and more. Playing them on the big screen. Won't be surprised if there's some collabs. I'll tell you what happened when I went to a Kenny Chesney concert. You won't believe who the surprise guest was. On the way.
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12: Partly cloudy tonight with lows around 55. Northwest winds around 5 miles per hour. 75 tomorrow. Lows dip down to about 57 tomorrow night. Sunshine mixed with clouds at times and dry. Friday and Saturday, mid-70s. Friday, upper 70s by Saturday. I'm meteorologist Carol Foster on Bluff Country 103.5 KNEI. Right now, it's 72 degrees.

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2: News. I'm Deborah Valentine. The U.S. Labor Department is threatening to cut jobless benefits for states refusing to crack down on unemployment fraud. Acting Labor Secretary Keith Sunderland tells Fox Business he sent a letter to 53 governors of states and territories.
3: The most important thing for us is making sure that these states stop paying first and verifying later. That's how the money goes to criminals. That's how the money goes overseas. That's how money goes to dead people.
2: The Labor Department claims the most glaring examples of unemployment fraud are California, New York, and Illinois. Kansas City police believe a body found in the basement of a burned house in Independence, Missouri, is that of Oscar Munoz Sanchez. A nationwide manhunt was launched for him in connection with last week's deadly shooting spree, which killed one person. President Trump kicking off America's 250th birthday celebration in Washington, D.C., with the opening of the Great American State Fair. 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
9: Partly cloudy tonight with lows around 55. Northwest winds around 5 miles per hour. 75 tomorrow. Lows dip down to about 57 tomorrow night. Sunshine mixed with clouds at times and dry. Friday and Saturday, mid-70s. Friday, upper 70s by Saturday. I'm meteorologist Carol Foster on Bluff Country 103.5 KNEI. Right now, it's 70 degrees.

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1: Imagine you're going to a Kenny Chesney concert, and for Big Star, Taylor Swift comes out. That's what happened. Man, maybe it was like 2015. I was there at Bridgestone Arena at Nashville, Tennessee, Music City. And no one was expecting that. But don't forget, Taylor opened for Kenny back in the day. Good friends ever since. Adam.

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5: Partly cloudy tonight with lows around 55. Northwest winds around 5 miles per hour. 75 tomorrow. Lows dip down to about 57 tomorrow night. Sunshine mixed with clouds at times and dry. Friday and Saturday, mid-70s. Friday, upper 70s by Saturday. I'm meteorologist Carol Foster on Bluff Country 103.5 KNEI. 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
2: News. I'm Ted Lindner. President Trump met with the Secretary General of the Alliance, Mark Rutte, at the White House today. The president saying he just wants one thing from NATO.
3: I just want their loyalty. We don't need their money. We don't need anything. We have the most powerful military in the world by far. But I just want loyalty. You know, we're so loyal to them.
2: The meeting today comes ahead of next month's NATO summit in Turkey. And back-to-back powerful earthquakes slam in Venezuela Wednesday night, collapsing buildings in the capital of Caracas and leaving residents shaken. U.S. Geological Survey saying the first earthquake had a magnitude 7.1, and its epicenter was west of the community of Morón, located along the country's Caribbean coast. The USGS reported an even larger 7.5 magnitude earthquake struck just a minute later. Authorities fear there are fatalities. 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
10: Partly cloudy overnight with a low of 55. Northwest winds around 5 miles per hour. A mix of clouds and sun. Thursday, high temperatures reach up to 75. Thursday night, lows around 57. More clouds than sun, Friday, with a high of 75. 79, Saturday. I'm meteorologist Carol Foster on Bluff Country 103.5 KNEI. Right now, it's 67 degrees.

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10: Partly cloudy overnight with a low of 55. Northwest winds around 5 miles per hour. A mix of clouds and sun. Thursday, high temperatures reach up to 75. Thursday night, lows around 57. More clouds than sun. Friday, with a high of 75. 79 Saturday. I'm meteorologist Kara Foster on Bluff Country 103.5 KNEI. Right now, 66.

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2: News. I'm Sue Guzman. President Trump formally kicking off celebrations for America's 250th anniversary Wednesday night with a rally at the National Mall.
3: Tonight, as we stand on the edge of our 250th year of independence, I am thrilled to declare that America is back.
2: The rally included a series of flyovers, music from military bands, and, of course, Lee Greenwood singing God Bless the USA. The fair will continue for the next 16 days. President Trump abruptly canceling today's planned signing of a bipartisan housing bill, demanding Congress first pass the Save America Act. Senate Minority Leader Chuck Schumer slamming that move.
4: Donald Trump had a unique, rare chance to help the American people, and he refused.
2: The president claims the voting overhaul bill is a national emergency. America is listening to Fox News.
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8: Lows dip down to about 55 overnight under mainly clear skies, northwest winds around 5 miles per hour. Thursday, high of 75. Lows level off around 57. Thursday night, partly cloudy. Mainly cloudy skies. Friday, with daytime highs approaching 75. 79 Saturday. I'm meteorologist Carol Foster on Bluff Country 103.5 KNEI. Right now, 66.

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5: Close dip down to about 55 overnight under mainly clear skies, northwest winds around 5 miles per hour. Thursday, high of 75. Lows level off around 57. Thursday night, partly cloudy. Mainly cloudy skies. Friday, with daytime highs approaching 75. 79 Saturday. I'm meteorologist Carol Foster on Bluff Country 103.5 KNEI. Currently, it's 65 degrees.

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1: Fox News, I'm Ted Lindner. The FIFA World Cup underway in major cities across the U.S., Mexico, and Canada. The U.S. men's team on a two-game winning streak. Speaking to supporters at Freedom 250's Great American State Fair Wednesday night, President Trump said it's like having a Super Bowl every day.
2: I know everyone joins me in wishing Team USA good luck in their match tomorrow against Turkey in Los Angeles.
1: The U.S. and Turkey. The U.S. and Turkey kick off at SoFi Stadium Thursday night at 10 p.m. Eastern Time. And President Trump meeting with the Secretary General of the Alliance, Mark Rutte, at the White House. The president saying he just wants one thing from NATO.
3: I just want their loyalty. We don't need their money. We don't need anything. We have the most powerful military in the world by far. But I just want loyalty. You know, we're so loyal to them.
1: The meeting comes ahead of next month's NATO summit in Turkey. 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
8: Lows level off around 55 overnight under clear skies, west winds around 5 miles per hour. A blend of clouds and sun. Thursday, highs around 75. Thursday night, lows level off around 56. A blend of clouds and sun and dry. Friday and Saturday, mid-70s. Friday, upper 70s by Saturday. I'm meteorologist Kara Foster on Bluff Country 103.5 KNEI. Currently 63.

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5: Lows level off around 55, overnight, under clear skies, west winds, around 5 miles per hour. A blend of clouds and sun, Thursday, highs around 75. Thursday night, lows level off around 56. A blend of clouds and sun and dry, Friday and Saturday, mid-70s, Friday, upper 70s, by Saturday. I'm meteorologist Kara Foster on Bluff Country 103.5 KNEI. Right now, 62.

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2: Fox News, I'm Sue Guzman. President Trump formally kicking off celebrations for America's 200th

0: 150th anniversary Wednesday night with a rally at the National Mall.
1: Tonight, as we stand on the edge of our 250th year of independence, I am thrilled to declare that America is back.
0: The rally included a series of flyovers, music from military bands, and Lee Greenwood singing God Bless the USA. The fair will continue for 16 days. President Trump abruptly canceling a planned signing of a bipartisan housing bill Wednesday, demanding Congress first pass the Save America Act. Senate Minority Leader Chuck Schumer slamming that move.
2: Donald Trump had a unique, rare chance to help the American people, and he refused.
0: And the president says the voting overhaul of the bill is a national emergency. America's listening to Fox News.
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9: Lows level off around 55, overnight, under clear skies, west winds, around 5 miles per hour. A blend of clouds and sun. Thursday, highs around 75. Thursday night, lows level off around 56. A blend of clouds and sun and dry. Friday and Saturday, mid-70s. Friday, upper 70s, by Saturday. I'm meteorologist Kara Foster on Bluff Country 103.5 KNEI. Right now, 62.

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6: Lows level off around 55 overnight under clear skies, west winds around 5 miles per hour. A blend of clouds and sun. Thursday, highs around 75. Thursday night, lows level off around 56. A blend of clouds and sun and dry. Friday and Saturday, mid-70s. Friday, upper 70s by Saturday. I'm meteorologist Kara Foster on Bluff Country 103.5 KNEI. Right now, it's 61 degrees.

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2: News. I'm Ted Lindner. President Trump met with the Secretary General of the Alliance, Mark Rutte, at the White House on Wednesday. The president saying he just wants one thing from NATO.
3: I just want their loyalty. We don't need their money. We don't need anything. We have the most powerful military in the world by far. But I just want loyalty. You know, we're so loyal to them.
2: Wednesday's meeting comes ahead of next month's NATO summit in Turkey. And tragedy in Venezuela as a pair of powerful earthquakes rocked the country. A magnitude 7.2 quake struck first, roughly 100 miles west of Caracas, followed by a 7.5 magnitude quake just minutes later. Acting Venezuelan President Rodriguez saying at least 32 people are dead, over 700 are injured. President Trump posting on Truth Social

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7: Love country weather.
8: Lows level off around 55 overnight under clear skies. West winds around 5 miles per hour. A blend of clouds and sun. Thursday, highs around 75. Thursday night, lows level off around 56. A blend of clouds and sun and dry. Friday and Saturday, mid-70s. Friday, upper 70s by Saturday. I'm meteorologist Kara Foster on Bluff Country 103.5 KNEI. 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
8: Lows level off around 55 overnight under clear skies, west winds around 5 miles per hour. A blend of clouds and sun. Thursday, highs around 75. Thursday night, lows level off around 56. A blend of clouds and sun and dry. Friday and Saturday, mid-70s. Friday, upper 70s by Saturday. I'm meteorologist Kara Foster on Bluff Country 103.5 KNEI. 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
2: News. I'm Sue Guzman. Secretary of State Marco Rubio says the U.S. is sending search teams, medical resources, and humanitarian aid to Venezuela after a pair of powerful earthquakes. Acting President Delcy Rodriguez says at least 32 people are dead, 700 injured in the 7.2 and 7.5 magnitude earthquakes. Senate Republicans holding a new vote on the War Powers Act, and this time voting it down after President Trump told them Wednesday that its passage hurt peace negotiations with Iran. The president formally kicking off celebrations for America's 250th anniversary Wednesday night with a rally in the National Mall.
3: Tonight, as we stand on the edge of our 250th year of independence, I am thrilled to declare that America is back.
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11: 75 today, under partly cloudy skies. Northwesterly winds, 8 to 15 miles per hour. Partly cloudy again tonight, lows level off around 56. High of 75, tomorrow, partly cloudy. Partly cloudy, Saturday, with a high of 79. 87, slight chance of thunderstorms, Sunday. I'm meteorologist Kara Foster on Bluff Country 103.5 KNEI. Currently, it's 59 degrees.

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1: 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Dolan is the son of Greg and Maura Jones and was diagnosed with Hodgkin's lymphoma in April and is undergoing chemo treatments for 6 months. He is a 2017 Waukon High School graduate and an Eagle Scout with the Boy Scout Troop 64 in Waukon. Dolan and his wife Brianna live in Knoxville, Iowa. 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
8: 75 today, under partly cloudy skies, northwesterly winds 8 to 15 miles per hour. Partly cloudy again tonight, lows level off around 56. High of 75, tomorrow, partly cloudy. Partly cloudy Saturday, with a high of 79. 87, slight chance of thunderstorms, Sunday. I'm meteorologist Kara Foster on Bluff Country 103.5 KNEI. 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
1: Fox News, I'm Ted Lindner. Tragedy in Venezuela as a pair of powerful earthquakes have rocked the country. A magnitude 7.2 quake struck first, roughly 100 miles west of Caracas, followed by a 7.5 magnitude quake just minutes later, according to the U.S.

0: Geological Survey. Acting Venezuelan President Rodriguez says at least 32 people are dead and over 700 injured. President Trump posting on Truth Social saying the U.S. stands ready, willing, and able to help. And the president meeting with the Secretary General of the Alliance, Mark Rutte, at the White House on Wednesday. The president saying he just wants one thing from NATO.
1: I just want their loyalty. We don't need their money. We don't need anything. We have the most powerful military in the world by far. But I just want loyalty. You know, we're so loyal to them.
0: Wednesday's meeting comes ahead of next month's NATO summit in Turkey. 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
10: 75 today, under partly cloudy skies, northwesterly winds 8 to 15 miles per hour. Partly cloudy again tonight, lows level off around 56. High of 75, tomorrow, partly cloudy. Partly cloudy, Saturday, with a high of 79. 87, slight chance of thunderstorms, Sunday. I'm meteorologist Kara Foster on Bluff Country 103.5 KNEI. Currently, it's 57 degrees.

Yeah, locate that on Google Maps, south of Sanity. 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Happy Thursday, Throwback Thursday, coming your way from 7 to 10. All the big hits lined up from 1987. On the way before 6, Johnny Cash, Lainey Wilson, John Party. Here's Red Akins on KNDI.

Just poor people, that's all we were, trying to make a living out of black lantern. But we'd get together in a family circle singing loud. Daddy sang bass,

Coming to the Iowa State Fair this summer, Lainey Wilson, Hang Tight Honey on KNDI Bluff Country 103.5. Today, looking good. Clouds, high near 77. Cloudy tonight, 57. Tomorrow, partly sunny, 77. And for Saturday, Mighty Howard County Fair, Joe Nichols, Haley Witters, looking good, sunny and 81.

0: Mm-hmm. Also known as the Fishin' Song from Brad Paisley on KNDI Bluff Country 103.5. Birthday's anniversary is coming up at 8:45 from Jets Meats and Cafe in Waukon. 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The phone number 563-568-3476 or email studio at KNDIRadio.com. Dierks Bentley, weather on the way.
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4: Country weather.
5: 75 today, under partly cloudy skies, northwesterly winds 8 to 15 miles per hour. Partly cloudy again tonight, lows level off around 56. High of 75, tomorrow, partly cloudy. Partly cloudy Saturday with a high of 79. 87, slight chance of thunderstorms Sunday. I'm meteorologist Kara Foster on Bluff Country 103.5 KNEI. Currently, it's 57 degrees.

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We got

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7: 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Hilum color is very specific. In our corn, it's a little less labor-intensive as far as segregation. 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
4: These premiums can bring added value to a producer's income, but with extra management costs.
7: I think just understanding the premiums, and also something is a lot of these are contracted grower programs. So make sure you're reaching out early and getting into these programs. So for instance, we're going to roll out our non-GMO buying program and premiums in September, and that will be for the 2027 crop, and then organics roll out in December. So these programs fill up fast. Also, seed availability can be limited as well. So if you're interested in it, I would really encourage you to start looking into those opportunities between now and in August.
4: Premium crops such as white corn, non-GMO, and organic differ from conventional yellow corn and soybeans. 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For the World of Agriculture on the Iowa Agribusiness Radio Network, I'm Riley Smith.
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0: Andy I, Bluff Country 103.5. Darren Swenson has a sports update in just a few minutes. And into the weekend, early next week, going to be much, much warmer. High temperatures into the lower 90s. It's good to stay hydrated. Yeah, here's Jerry Seinfeld.
1: So, what's annoying now besides everything? 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I don't want to hear about hydrating. You need to hydrate, Jerry. You better hydrate. 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What do I do? 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

0: Yeah, time to slide off the satin sheets and get to work. Yeah, Jeannie Pruitt on KADI Bluff Country 103.5. Beautiful day today in store for us. Temperature right now 57. Details of that forecast coming up in just a few minutes, and taking a look at sports baseball scores from yesterday. The Cubs beat the Mets 10-3. Guardians beat the White Sox 4-3. Rays beat the Royals 5-3. Yankees down the Tigers 4-2. Cubs, Mets, I guess, played a doubleheader. Second game of that, Cubs won as well, 10-5. Brewers beat the Reds 6-5, and the Dodgers beat the Twins up at Target Field last night 4-3. And World Cup soccer tonight, USA taking on Turkey. There you go. Go USA, playing out in Los Angeles tonight. More sports. Here's Darren.
1: High school baseball from last night. Cedar Falls defeated Decorah 8-4. Walk on over Postville 15-0. Southwind swept a doubleheader from North Fayette Valley 14-0 and 24-11. Keyhigh 8, New Hampton 7. Turkey Valley over Crestwood 20-5. And MFL Marmac defeated Clayton Ridge Elkader Central 3-2. Softball, walk-on swept a doubleheader from Central Elkader 8-0 first game, 7-6 second game. Keyhigh swept a doubleheader from Southwind 12-2 first game, 13-3 second game. New Hampton swept a doubleheader from Turkey Valley 12-2 and 4-1. North Fayette Valley swept a doubleheader from West Central 10-2, 15-0. MFL Marmac and Postville split a doubleheader. Bulldogs taking game 1, 9-1. Pirates taking game 2, 6-5. And Crestwood took 2 from Clayton Ridge. The Cadets took game 1, 11-3. And took game 2, 12-2 in the process. Cadet coach Alicia Denner won her 100th career game. More baseball on the radio tonight. The Waukon Indians will host the Crestwood Cadets. You can hear it beginning at 7 o'clock with Pat Wagner on 94.9 and 99.1 The River. They raced last night at the Cresco Speedway as part of the opening night for the mighty Howard County Fair. In the Eco-Mod division, Alex Kelch of Caledonia was the feature winner. Skyler Hobey of Fayette was second, and Robert Michaels of Decorah ended up in third. USRA Tuner Division, Landon Johnson of Waukon took the checkered flag. He was followed to the line by Dylan Reilly of Waukon and Landon Bruce of New Hampton. In the USRA Hobby Stock Division, Caden Yelly of Garnavillo was the feature winner. Second went to Joshua Monson of Clear Lake, and Daryl Moss of West Union finished third. USRA B-Mod feature was won by Dan Hovden of Decorah. Taylor Scalgi of Caledonia finished second, and Ben Modry of Protovin ended up in third. In the USRA Stock Car Division, Mitch Hovden of Decorah took the checkered flag. He was followed to the line by Taylor Donlin of Decorah and Jason Schlangen of Cresco. More racing tonight. As part of the mighty Howard County Fair at the Cresco Speedway, the Carl Chevrolet Premier Late Model Tour will be a part of the card, as well as Eco-Mods, USRA Tuners, and USRA Hobby Stacks. That's a look at sports for a Thursday morning. I'm Darren Swenson.
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8: 75 today, under partly cloudy skies, northwesterly winds 8 to 15 miles per hour. Partly cloudy again tonight, lows level off around 56. High of 75, tomorrow, partly cloudy. Partly cloudy Saturday with a high of 79. 87, slight chance of thunderstorms Sunday. I'm meteorologist Kara Foster on Bluff Country 103.5 KNEI. Currently, it's 57 degrees.

On my mind, coffee, eggs, bacon, toast. That sounds good. Willie Nelson on KADI Bluff Country 103.5, 627 news update on the way with Darren Swenson. On the way for the weekend, celebrate 50 years of Laura Ingalls Wilder Days in Burr Oak. Friday through Sunday, bring the family for the parade, museum tours, live music, and more. And this year, a very special guest, it's actor Allison Arngrim. She played Nellie Olson on the TV series Little House on the Prairie. All the details, find Laura Ingalls Wilder Park and Museum Burr Oak on Facebook, or go to lauraingallswilder.us for all the details on Laura Days coming up this weekend. New one from Tyler Hubbard, Land.

0: Yeah, there you go. Haley Witter is coming to the mighty Howard County Fair on Saturday night, opening for Joan Nichols. I'm in love on KNDI Bluff Country 103.5. Haley Witters, here she is talking about a funny story being a waitress one time for John Party.
1: Way back in 2016, he asked me to go open some shows for him. And I played those shows. Flash forward a few more years, not where I wanted to be in my career, had to go back to a day job, and I'm working a shift at the restaurant, and in walks John. And it was just like kind of that really awkward moment, a little bit embarrassing. You know, he's walking in, I'm smelling like fried food. I wanted to literally find the back door and run for my life, but I had to go take his order. He sat in my table and he's like, "Hey, what are you doing here?" And I was like, "I'm working." And he was like, so sweet about it. He's like, "Well, you want to give me a beer then?" And like immediately put me to work.
0: Well, I think things are working out okay for Haley Witter's going to be at the mighty Howard County Fair this Saturday night. Time for News Update, brought to you by Horse Falls and Lansing Truck Country, Decorah, Burtnow Chevrolet. And with the news, here's Darren.
2: An inmate at the Winnesee County Jail was served with an Alamakee County arrest warrant on Wednesday. Authorities say 42-year-old Raymond De La Garza was wanted for assault committed by a person against whom a protective order is issued. Animal health officials in Iowa are closely monitoring the spread of New World screwworm, with 15 cases confirmed in the U.S. this month in Texas and New Mexico. The larvae of the parasitic flies burrow down into the open wounds of warm-blooded animals. Matthew Brewer, a professor of veterinary medicine at Iowa State University, says moving infected animals is likely the biggest risk for spreading the pest.
3: Human intervention, putting animals on trucks and taking them other places and not paying attention and not examining animals is more of a risk than these flies just flying by themselves long distance, even though it's possible.
2: Brewer says Iowa ag officials have issued guidance for moving animals from infested zones into the state. The screwworm was eradicated from the U.S. and Central America decades ago, but it has made its way north again in recent years, which worries Jeff Kaisen, the state of Iowa veterinarian.
4: This is very concerning. We're kind of at a crossroads.
2: Kaisen says livestock producers and pet owners should routinely inspect their animals for open wounds.
4: If you see any maggots or anything that's odd, report to your veterinarian.
2: Kaisen says animals can survive New World screwworm if they can receive care quickly. The National Weather Service confirms Iowa's already had 72 tornadoes touch down this year, putting the state far ahead of last year's count that only saw 32 twisters strike all year long. National Weather Service meteorologist Brian Barenbrook says despite the tally, it's actually been a relatively typical spring in terms of severe weather.
5: The thing about tornadoes is all that really matters is did one affect you, right? So tornadoes are rare events just in general.
2: Iowa averages about 50 tornadoes per year. While there have been 72 confirmed twisters statewide so far this year, with half a year left on the calendar, that figure compares to just 5 tornadoes by this date in 2025, which was a very light year for twisters.
5: It's been close to an average year so far as numbers go. As far as significant tornadoes, most of them have been EF0s and EF1s, which is pretty typical of tornadoes in this area. No really significant large ones, at least in our coverage area, so far this year.
2: Iowa set a tornado record in 2024 with a total of 125 touchdowns. That topped the previous record of 120 tornadoes 2 decades before in 2004. During April and May alone in 2024, Iowa had 98 tornadoes. Illinois leads the nation's tornado count this year with 196 confirmed. And Iowans who sign up for a free trial of a streaming video service or an online video game may not realize that once that trial ends, they'll be charged for that product every month, and those fees can add up quickly. Lisa Schiller, spokeswoman for the Better Business Bureau, says Iowans should be wary when a free trial requires you to pay something up front.
6: In almost every case that we hear, The free trials will ask for your credit card number because they need to charge you for shipping and handling or something like that.
2: Some trials may last 6 months, but others may run for just a matter of days before you'll start incurring charges.
6: Sometimes people don't even realize that they're not going over their charges on their bank statements or credit card statements to even see, you know, that there is a charge every month.
2: Schiller says to be sure to read the fine print when you sign up for any sort of trial, and she suggests mark down the date when you need to cancel the trial before you have to pay. With news, I'm Darren Swanson.
7: Fox News, I'm Sue Guzman. Acting Venezuela President Delcy Rodriguez says at least 32 people are dead, 700 injured in a 7.2 and 7.5 magnitude earthquakes. These twin figures expected to rise. Secretary of State Marco Rubio says the U.S. is sending search teams, medical resources, and humanitarian aid. President Trump headlining Freedom 250's Great American State Fair Wednesday night after artists dropped out of the event, telling supporters he's restored faith in the country.
8: Tonight, as we stand on the edge of our 250th year of independence, I am thrilled to declare that America is back.
7: Senate Republicans holding a new vote on the War Powers Act, this time voting it down after President Trump told them yesterday that its passage is hurting peace negotiations with Iran. 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
3: 75 today, under partly cloudy skies. Northwesterly winds, 8 to 15 miles per hour. Partly cloudy again tonight. Lows level off around 56. High of 75. Tomorrow, partly cloudy. Partly cloudy Saturday with a high of 79. 87, slight chance of thunderstorms Sunday. I'm meteorologist Kara Foster on Bluff Country 103.5 KNEI. Right now, 56.

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She'll go sailing off on any old wind that blows. Yes, she will, yes, she will. She'll go sailing off on any old wind that blows. I know she needs me about as much as I need someone else, which I don't. And if need be, I swear someday I'll up and leave myself, which I won't.

0: Yeah, a place where it's hot and sticky, humid, Miami, from Keith Whitley on KADI Bluff Country 103.5, online at KADIRadio.com. Early morning double shot on the way in just a few minutes. And speaking of the warm weather, a large part of the country is dealing with a big-time heat wave right now, and it's coming our way early next week. And yes, it's so hot that the NRA is sponsoring water gun shows.
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0: The 15th annual Stump Dodger Bash is on in Gays Mills, Wisconsin, and this year's 4th of July weekend is stacked with two huge days of live music and summer energy. 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
0: Yeah, I got an idea for a double shot. 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Or post your idea on the KNEI Bluff Country Facebook page. And country star Bailey Zimmerman in some hot water. He's facing felony criminal damage charges and a misdemeanor for falsely obtaining services following a May 27th incident in Albuquerque, New Mexico. Court documents say Zimmerman allegedly appeared intoxicated during a sound check, throwing microphones and knocking over drum equipment before storming off the stage multiple times. Security reported he was upset about riding in a white SUV instead of a black one and spit towards an officer. And after being kicked out of the Sandia Resort and Casino, staff discovered approximately $16,000 in room damage, including a destroyed TV, phone, walls, carpet and two missing chairs. And prosecutors filed charges on June 18th seeking an arrest warrant. And Zimmerman postponed that show, citing illness on social media. A couple from Bailey on the Double Shot, his latest hit, Chevy Silverado on KNDI.

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11: It's showtime.
12: There you go. Good day for a fish fry today if you're into that. It's also National Day of Joy. Look for some happiness today. Also National Bomb Pop Day. Find the ice cream truck. There you go. Grab some bomb pops. National Handshake Day. A good day to shake someone's hand. Give them a good, firm handshake. And it's also National Leon Day. Okay. No, not recognizing people named Leon, even though I'm sure they'd appreciate it very, very much. Leon Day actually recognizes June 25th as being 6 months away from Christmas Day. Yeah, there you go. Leon is Noel spelled backward, so there you go. Maybe do some Christmas shopping. I don't know. Maybe do a slip and slide instead of sledding. That sounds like a plan. It's also National or Global Belly Button Day. We'll talk more about that a little bit later on. Going to be another beautiful day today for the mighty Howard County Fair in Cresco. Clouds coming in, high near 77, partly cloudy tonight, 57. Tomorrow, pretty much a repeat of today, partly sunny, 77, and then, yes, getting warmer for the weekend. Mm-hmm. Saturday, sunny, 81, and for Sunday, maybe a thunderstorm in 90.
13: Wow. Did you guys get rain here yesterday afternoon?
12: A little, yes. Yes, we did.
13: Like 3 o'clock-ish?
12: Around 3-ish, yes. Yes.
13: Yeah, quite a bit.
12: Quite a bit, yeah. It
13: oh,
12: poured.
13: Oh, yeah, it downpoured at our place.
12: I'm it like, poured.
13: Wowza.
12: So, yeah, got that moved out of the way, so...
13: Yeah, that got kind of warm there for a little bit afterwards, yeah.
12: It was a little sticky. A little sticky.
13: Kind of nice, but...
12: There you go, back to, more comfortable temperatures today.
13: Right,
12: a little more comfortable. Right now, sitting at 57. Coming up, we're going to talk to Justin at Sportsman's Unlimited in Waukon around 8:30.
13: And what is Thursday? Thursday is what?
12: Well, it's Throwback Thursday.
13: You betcha.
12: Let's get her going.
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0: The King, George Strait, on KNDI Bluff Country 103.5. Time for a look at sports, brought to you by Lacrosse Loggers Baseball. Baseball scores from last night. The Cubs beat the Mets 10-3. They played a doubleheader. Cubs won the second game 10-5 over the Mets. The Guardians beat the White Sox 4-3. Rays beat the Royals 5-3. Yankees down the Tigers 4-2. Brewers got a win over the Reds 6-5, and the Dodgers beat the Twins last night up at Target Field 4-3. World Cup tonight, big match, USA taking on Turkey out in Los Angeles. More sports, here's Darren.
1: 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South Wind swept a doubleheader from North Fayette Valley 14-0 and 24-11. Keyhigh 8, New Hampton 7, Turkey Valley over Crestwood 20-5, and MFL Marmac defeated Clayton Ridge Alcator Central 3-2. Softball, walk-on swept a doubleheader from Central Alcator 8-0 first game, 7-6 second game. Keyhigh swept a doubleheader from South Wind 12-2 first game, 13-3 second game. New Hampton swept a doubleheader from Turkey Valley 12-2 and 4-1. North Fayette Valley swept a doubleheader from West Central 10-2, 15-0. MFL Marmac and Postville split a doubleheader. Bulldogs taking game 1, 9-1. Pirates taking game 2, 6-5. And Crestwood took 2 from Clayton Ridge. The Cadets took game 1, 11-3. And took game 2, 12-2. In the process, Cadet coach Alicia Denner won her 100th career game. More baseball on the radio tonight. The walk-on Indians will host the Crestwood Cadets. You can hear it beginning at 7 o'clock with Pat Wagner on 94.9 and 99.1 The River. They raced last night at the Cresco Speedway as part of the opening night for the mighty Howard County Fair. In the Eco-Mod division, Alex Kelsch of Caledonia was the feature winner. Skyler Hovey of Fayette was second, and Robert Michaels of Decorah ended up in third. USRA Tuner Division, Landon Johnson of Waukon took the checkered flag. He was followed to the line by Dylan Reilly of Waukon and Landon Bruce of New Hampton. In the USRA Hobby Stock Division, Caden Yelly of Garnavillo was the feature winner. Second went to Joshua Monson of Clear Lake and Daryl Moss of West Union finished third. USRA B-Mod feature was won by Dan Hovden of Decorah. Taylor Scalgi of Caledonia finished second, and Ben Modry of Protovin ended up in third. In the USRA Stock Car Division, Mitch Hovden of Decorah took the checkered flag. He was followed to the line by Taylor Donlin of Decorah and Jason Schlangen of Cresco. More racing tonight. As part of the mighty Howard County Fair at the Cresco Speedway, the Carl Chevrolet Premier Late Model Tour will be a part of the card, as well as Eco-Mods, USRA Tuners, and USRA Hobby Stacks. That's a look at sports for a Thursday morning. I'm Darren Swenson.
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9: Sunshine mixed with clouds at times today, with daytime highs approaching 75. Northwest winds 8 to 15 miles per hour. Tonight, lows around 56. High of 75. Tomorrow, a mix of clouds and sun. Partly cloudy Saturday with highs in the upper 70s, slight chance of thunderstorms Sunday. I'm meteorologist Kara Foster on Bluff Country 103.5 KNEI. Right now, 57.
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0: 725 KADI, Bluff Country, 80s, ladies, KT Oslin. Got news on the way with Darren Swenson. Talking money. Tomorrow is the day.
1: Tomorrow is the day to know these cash words and get them written down. The Mighty Howard County Fair, June 24th through the 28th. That wins money tomorrow. And yeah, great fair going on tonight in the grandstand. It is the Blue Ribbon Classic, showcasing pro late model racing, stock cars, B-mods, and hobby stocks for a night of roaring engines and fierce competition, and more grandstand events are coming up, as well as 4-H and FFA exhibits and delicious fair food. Excuse me. Oh, so get out and have some fun. Take the whole family to the Mighty Howard County Fair.
0: All right. Cash words this week. The Mighty Howard County Fair, June 24th through the 28th. Know that. Win the big money tomorrow from KDI. Here's Waylon, Rose, and Paradise.

0: News update on KADI brought to you by Horse Falls and Lansing, Hommel Equipment, Sleepy Hollow, and Birdnow Chevrolet. With the news update, here's Darren.
1: An inmate at the Winnesee County Jail was served with an Alamakee County arrest warrant on Wednesday. Authorities say 42-year-old Raymond De La Garza was wanted for assault committed by a person against whom a protective order is issued. Animal health officials in Iowa are closely monitoring the spread of New World screwworm, with 15 cases confirmed in the U.S. this month in Texas and New Mexico. The larvae of the parasitic flies burrow down into the open wounds of warm-blooded animals. Matthew Brewer, a professor of veterinary medicine at Iowa State University, says moving infected animals is likely the biggest risk for spreading the pest.
2: Human intervention, putting animals on trucks and taking them other places and not paying attention and not examining animals is more of a risk than these flies just flying by themselves long distance, even though it's possible.
1: Brewer says Iowa ag officials have issued guidance for moving animals from infested zones into the state. The screwworm was eradicated from the U.S. and Central America decades ago, but it has made its way north again in recent years, which worries Jeff Kaisen, the state of Iowa veterinarian.
3: This is very concerning. We're kind of at a crossroads.
1: Kaisen says livestock producers and pet owners should routinely inspect their animals for open wounds.
3: If you see any maggots or anything that's odd, report to your veterinarian.
1: Kaisen says animals can survive New World screwworm if they can receive care quickly. The National Weather Service confirms Iowa's already had 72 tornadoes touch down this year, putting the state far ahead of last year's count that only saw 32 twisters strike all year long. National Weather Service meteorologist Brian Barenbrook says despite the tally, it's actually been a relatively typical spring in terms of severe weather.
4: The thing about tornadoes is all that really matters is did one affect you, right? So tornadoes are rare events just in general.
1: Iowa averages about 50 tornadoes per year. While there have been 72 confirmed twisters statewide so far this year, with half a year left on the calendar, that figure compares to just 5 tornadoes by this date in 2025, which was a very light year for twisters.
4: It's been close to an average year so far as numbers go. As far as significant tornadoes, most of them have been EF0s and EF1s, which is pretty typical of tornadoes in this area. No really significant large ones, at least in our coverage area, so far this year.
1: Iowa set a tornado record in 2024 with a total of 125 touchdowns. That topped the previous record of 120 tornadoes 2 decades before in 2004. During April and May alone in 2024, Iowa had 98 tornadoes. Illinois leads the nation's tornado count this year with 196 confirmed. And Iowans who sign up for a free trial of a streaming video service or an online video game may not realize that once that trial ends, they'll be charged for that product every month, and those fees can add up quickly. Lisa Schiller, spokeswoman for the Better Business Bureau, says Iowans should be wary when a free trial requires you to pay something up front.
5: In almost every case that we hear, the free trials will ask for your credit card number because they need to charge you for shipping and handling or something like that.
1: Some trials may last 6 months, but others may run for just a matter of days before you'll start incurring charges.
5: Sometimes people don't even realize that they're not going over their charges on their bank statements or credit card statements to even see, you know, that there is a charge every month.
1: Schiller says to be sure to read the fine print when you sign up for any sort of trial, and she suggests mark down the date when you need to cancel the trial before you have to pay. With news, I'm Darren Swanson.
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6: Funeral service for Verdon Donnie Erickson, 92, of Mabel, will be held on Friday at 1 o'clock at the Shea Lutheran Church in rural Mabel. 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
0: Services for 82-year-old Gary Johannemeyer walk-on will be held on Friday at 11 a.m. at the Old East Paint Creek Lutheran Church. Friends may greet the family from 9 a.m. until the time of services at the church on Friday. The Martin Groff Funeral Home is helping the family of 82-year-old Gary Johannemeyer walk-on.
6: Memorial Mass for Stephen Christensen, 86 of Decorah, will be held tomorrow, 11 o'clock, at St. Benedict Catholic Church, Decorah. Visitation will be from 10 until the time of the service at the church tomorrow. Helms Funeral Home is handling the arrangements for Stephen Christensen, 86 of Decorah.
0: A celebration life for Edith Rollins, age 55 of Decorah, will be held on Friday from 4 until 7 at the Helms Funeral Home in Decorah. And that is for Edith Rollins, age 55.
6: A memorial service for Mary Ann Hammond, 105, formerly of Lanesboro, will be held at 11 o'clock on Saturday at North Prairie Lutheran Church, rural Lanesboro. Visitation will be from 10:30 to 11 prior to the service at the church. The Mangus Funeral Home in Mabel is assisting with the arrangements for Mary Ann Hammond, 105, of Lanesboro.
0: A celebration life for 74-year-old Tim O'Malley of Lansing will be held on Saturday from 1 to 5 at T.J. Hunter's Banquet Hall in Lansing. Burial with military honors will be held at Gethsemane Cemetery in Lansing at 11:30 on Saturday. The Thornburg Ground Funeral Home in Lansing is helping the family of Tim O'Malley, age 74, of Lansing.
6: A celebration of life for Roy Butch Drake, 85, will be held on Saturday at 2:30 at Roth Family Cremation Center and Funeral Services. A visitation will be held from 1 until the time of the service. And the Roth Family Cremation Center and Funeral Services is serving the family of Roy Butch Drake, 85.
0: A funeral service for James A. Jim Flathammer, age 64, of DeSoto, will be held on Saturday at 11 a.m. at the Pop Funeral Home and Cremation Services in Viroqua. Visitation will be Saturday from 10 a.m. until the time of service at the Pop Funeral Home and Cremation Services. And that is for James A. Jim Flathammer, age 64, of DeSoto.
7: Fox News, I'm Gianna Gelosi. Venezuela's interim president says at least 164 people are dead after back-to-back earthquakes in the country.
8: Rescuers and first responders can be seen digging through the rubble, searching for survivors. People could be heard calling for help from the wreckage, according to reports. And buildings, of course, are without power, many reduced to rubble. Officials have completely closed the train and metro systems, and the international airport there has also been shut down after parts of the ceiling collapsed.
7: Fox's Chanley Painter, Secretary of State Marco Rubio, meeting with the King of Bahrain as Iran talks continue.
9: Marco Rubio is in the Middle East to meet with counterparts about the war and the next steps in efforts toward peace. Secretary Rubio indicated again that America prefers the diplomatic track to play out, but there are other options.
10: While we want a deal, we don't want a deal at any price.
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15: Sunshine mixed with clouds at times today, with daytime highs approaching 75. Northwest winds 8 to 15 miles per hour. Tonight, lows around 56. High of 75. Tomorrow, a mix of clouds and sun. Partly cloudy Saturday with highs in the upper 70s, slight chance of thunderstorms Sunday. I'm meteorologist Kara Foster on Bluff Country 103.5 KNEI. Currently 59.

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3: It's brought to you by Veterans Memorial Hospital. Yesterday's question, 31% of people say this is the worst thing about summer. What is it? Humidity, mosquitoes, high temperatures, sunburn, gnats. It goes by too fast. Insects or kids out of school, and then no babysitter and you have to hire one.
4: Well, off of Facebook, we got people complaining about the heat. Humidity from all that corn sweat. There you go. That's followed by winter. Well, let's see here. Mosquitoes, wild parsnip, any bugs that bite, tiny black bugs that bite, more bugs, mosquitoes, sunburn, high humidity, heat, humidity, allergies, mowing the lawn, that it's too short, when it's over, severe storms, mosquitoes, rain, but a lot for bugs and humidity.
3: Okay, well, 31% of people say this is the worst thing about summer. What is it? Sunburn.
4: Ouch.
3: Sunburn.
4: Ouch. Yeah. Grab that aloe. Okay. Today's water cooler question of the day brought to you by Veterans Memorial Hospital in Waukegan. Here we go. If you're average, you'll spend 30 minutes doing this today. What is it?
3: Interesting question. If you're average, you'll spend about 30 minutes doing this today. What is it? 30 minutes doing this today. Huh.
4: Hmm. Maybe rubbing aloe on your sunburn. I don't know.
3: There you go.
4: Thinking of that, yeah. Give us a call, 563-568-3476 or 563-568-6056. And what are you thinking?
5: Fighting. Going to the bathroom.
3: Yeah, going to the bathroom.
4: Yeah.
3: And what's your guess?
5: Eating.
3: Mm-hmm.
4: Like it? Yeah, eating. So, that's a good one. So, if you're average, you'll spend 30 minutes today doing this. 30 minutes. Boy.
3: It's kind of a tough question. I mean, if you're average, you'll spend about 30 minutes doing this today. Figuring out what to make for supper.
4: Contemplating. Debating. What are we going to have?
3: What's your guess?
6: Driving, possibly.
3: Driving, yeah, good one.
4: Yeah, another good one, yeah. Hmm. 30 minutes today doing this. Maybe reading something. I don't know. It could be newspaper, magazine, if you're still into that. But yeah, something
3: reading
4: online.
3: Something.
4: Reading something. What are you thinking?
5: Listening to your wife, how she's always right.
4: That she is. funny.
3: Got it. Okay. And what's your guess?
5: Yeah, Kathy, maybe this is a little bit low, but daydreaming.
3: Daydreaming. Perfect. Thank you.
4: It's a good one.
3: Mm-hmm.
4: Go ahead.
7: Just getting dressed. Shower and get dressed.
3: Mm, there you go. Shower and get dressed. Mm-hmm.
4: Yeah. Getting ready. Yeah, it's a good one. Well, maybe we'll take one more here for the water cooler question of the day. What are you thinking? Hello?
8: Hello? Drinking coffee.
3: Drinking coffee. Mm-hmm.
4: Really good one. Yeah. Well, really good guesses.
3: Yeah. Should we go to Facebook with the water cooler question?
4: Let's do it.
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0: the Zipper. 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On July 4th, enjoy the Festina Parade at 10:30, followed by Mike Reich's Famous Chicken Dinner, served at the Festina Community Center. 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

0: Yeah, you can take that cash to the bank. Roseanne on KADI Bluff Country, 103.5. Eric and Kathy, sunshine, 61 degrees. And what's on the way?
1: Life goals.
0: Okay.
1: Life goals. Could you ever imagine being threatened to be evicted from a nursing home?
0: I suppose this happened before, but yeah.
1: Well, we'll talk about some life goals coming up. Just ponder that for a while.
0: I'll think about it. All right. Kenny and 20 years ago.

0: Got Dolly Parton in there, Linda Ronstadt, and Emmy Lou Harris. Those Memories of You on Throwback Thursday, 1987 is our featured year on KDI Bluff Country 103.5. Eric and Kathy, so explain this story.
1: Well, this 96-year-old woman, known online as Grandma Droniak, okay, is going viral after sharing that her nursing home in Connecticut threatened to actually evict her for partying too hard.
0: Really?
1: Yes. According to her video, the facility warned her to stop hosting gatherings and serving alcohol to other residents, saying it violated their rules. But she, who has millions of followers on TikTok and Instagram, didn't seem to be concerned. She tore up the letter and said, "I can do what I want."
0: Darn it.
1: Oh, shoot. And it seems Grandma was successful in her fight for the right to party, because the next day she shared a video saying, "Hungover from last night's party, my nursing home can't stop me from partying through the last chapter of my life."
0: You want to play a little clip of Grandma here?
1: Oh, can you? Because it's kind of sweet in a way and kind of funny, too.
2: "I'm getting kicked out of the nursing home. I just got this letter. It says you're getting kicked out if you don't stop the parties. You could read it. Parties are not allowed, and you cannot serve alcohol to other residents. Letter serves as a formal warning. I could do what I want. I pay $12,000 a month to live here. I could party if I wanna. My girlfriends are coming over tonight. We're gonna drink and gossip. It's not a party, but we do get rowdy. I can't help it. I love to party. You can't stop me."
0: You can't.
1: Oh, that is so funny. $12,000 a month to live there, and they're not allowed to party.
0: Well, I was gonna say, at that price, yeah, who cares? Mm-hmm. Yeah, just do what you want.
1: Do you think they really get rowdy? I love how she says rowdy. It's so cute.
0: How old is she again?
1: 96.
0: I mean, how rowdy can they really get?
1: I don't know.
0: I mean,
1: they probably get mouthy.
0: Yeah, probably that's more like it.
1: I mean, I'm thinking mouthy, not rowdy. But, you know, I guess, maybe that's their way of being rowdy.
0: Yeah, mouthy and loud, probably not rowdy, but yeah.
1: Yeah. So. Yeah, isn't that funny? I love it.
0: That's the pinnacle right there. If you're 96,
1: that's just too cute.
0: That's the top of the hill.
1: Isn't that cute? I mean, that is just, yeah. And the way she says it, it's just adorable. So, yeah.
0: Yeah, good for her.
1: Right?
0: Good for her.
1: Yeah.
0: Keep on partying.
1: I think it's cute. And I mean, I think it's great that she has friends in the nursing home and she just invites them over and they have fun.
0: There you go.
1: If they want to sleep the next day, who's that hurt?
0: Exactly. Yeah. Do what you want.
1: I love it.
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16: Sunshine mixed with clouds at times today, with daytime highs approaching 75. Northwest winds 8 to 15 miles per hour. Tonight, lows around 56. High of 75. Tomorrow, a mix of clouds and sun. Partly cloudy Saturday, with highs in the upper 70s. Slight chance of thunderstorms Sunday. I'm meteorologist Kara Foster on Bluff Country 103.5 KNEI. Currently 59.

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0: Throwback Thursday, Earl Thomas Conley, 1987 is our featured year this morning with Eric and Kathy on KNDI Bluff Country 103.5. Thursday also means we talk to Justin at Sportsman's Unlimited in Waukon. Good morning, Justin.
1: Good morning.
0: Going to be hot early next week. I mean, just darn right sticky and humid. Might be a good idea to head to the river this weekend, do some fishing.
1: I think so, yeah. If I was debating on which days to go, I would definitely be heading down this weekend because, yeah, like you said, I think next week looks awfully hot. I'm sure they'll still be going. You're going to see a lot of guys, head out real early in the morning or hit those evenings. And the fish are biting. We had a good week this week. Sounds like the panfish is doing really well down there in Lansing. Bluegills, crappies. I've been hearing some reports of some catfish. And the walleye bite's still pretty strong on the wing dams there. So, yeah, it's kind of getting into the warmness of the summer, and I know a lot of the walleye guys, they'll start trolling crankbaits. It seems like they do that this time of year, and, just kind of trudging through the summer here. So, yeah, it's the Upper Iowa, I was going to mention, too, the Upper Iowa is beautiful right now. I know they've been catching a lot of fish on there, and our trout streams are really good, too. So, don't look like we're supposed to get much rain or anything like that in the next few days or weeks here, and we should just continue on with some really good fishing. So hopefully everybody can get out there and enjoy it and get out there before this heat settles in on us.
2: I was going to say, so the heat, will that change the fishing a lot or not?
1: You know, I don't think so. Like I said, you're going to see a lot of people hit the early mornings and in the later evenings there, and I'm sure those bites will be really good. You know, sometimes in the hot of the middle of the day, that real strong heat, those fish might get a little lethargic or head to deeper water, so you just kind of got to change your tactics. But no, they're still hungry. They'll be in there biting all day long, and it's just a matter of finding a shade tree, and hopefully we'll have a nice little breeze and it can keep you on the water because it looks to me like it's going to be darn hot.
2: Yes, yes. And, okay, social media. We all use it. And where can we find you?
1: Yeah. I talked to you a little bit before the show here. It's, we update. We don't – actually, I don't even have a website. So I update my social media a lot. So if you don't follow me on Facebook – that's where you want to find me. We're putting out videos almost weekly, just kind of different things in the store here. It'll ramp up more toward hunting seasons, kind of what we stock and how we use it and things like that. We just put out a video this week and posted it on Facebook. We were shooting several different suppressors, kind of giving people a chance to hear with a suppressor and without a suppressor, kind of the differences you're going to hear, things like that. So, yeah, there's a lot of information on my Facebook page. So it's just Sportsman's Unlimited. We're putting up when we get a neat used gun or a new gun in, we'll take pictures of it and post it on there. So definitely if you don't follow me on Facebook, definitely do that because it's where we keep most up to date and you'll find everything you need on there. So, it's a good time of year. We're getting trail cameras out and the deer mineral out. I've been getting a lot of pictures of bucks here lately, and they're starting to put on a lot of horns, so it's a lot of fun to kind of watch them. They'll grow more tines, it seems like, almost every week. They get a little bigger and a little bigger. So it's a fun time of year to follow the trail cameras, and we're going to get all the new ones in here pretty soon. And looking forward to getting through the summer here and getting more closer to fall.
0: Well, there you go. Always
2: awesome.
0: A lot of fun videos and pictures on your Facebook page. Well, Justin, we appreciate the information and stay cool coming up this week.
1: Absolutely. You guys too.
0: Appreciate it. All right, Justin at Sportsman's Unlimited in Waukon.
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9: Sunshine mixed with clouds at times today, with daytime highs approaching 75. Northwest winds 8 to 15 miles per hour. Tonight, lows around 56. High of 75. Tomorrow, a mix of clouds and sun. Partly cloudy Saturday, with highs in the upper 70s. Slight chance of thunderstorms Sunday. I'm meteorologist Kara Foster on Bluff Country 103.5 KNEI. Right now, it's 61 degrees.
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2: 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She is 20 today. Singer Benson Boone is 24. Actress Linda Cardellini from Legally Blonde, Scooby-Doo movies, also ER, is 51. Actress Angela Kinsey from The Office is 55. Comedian Ricky Gervais is 65. And pop singer Carly Simon, You're So Vain. She's 83.
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1: I bet Paul has ice packs down there. Going to be warm next week. You can just put them on top of your head.
2: Well, even sun hats, you know, and the sunscreen and the aloe if you get sunburned. And, you know, they have all the stuff down there for fun. Maybe you, you know, want some fun stuff to do outside.
1: Yeah.
2: You know, maybe you need a new beach towel.
1: And very affordable sunglasses.
2: Right? Yeah.
1: Just in case
2: grab
1: you lose
2: some
1: them.
2: Sunglasses. Yes. Yes. Grab a few pair.
1: There you go. Caller number 7, first chance at it. You're number 1, you're number 2, you're number 3. Caller number 7, first crack at the $47 in shopping money from Horse Falls in Lansing. You're number 4, you're number 5, you're number 6. Okay. Caller number 7. First crack at this $47 in shopping money. And who is this?
3: This is Faye.
2: Okay, Faye, what is the item of the week?
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2: Nice job, Faye. 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
3: Thank you so much.
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3: Okay, thanks.
1: All right, Faye got it done. All right, $47 in shopping money. Listen on Monday for a new item of the week from Horse Falls and KNDI. Throwback Thursday rolling along with the Desert Rose Band.

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2: I'm Roxanne Evans. The death toll continues to climb in Venezuela. At least 164 are dead, hundreds injured after twin earthquakes hit near Caracas. An intensive search is underway.
3: Rescuers and first responders can still be seen digging through the rubble, searching for survivors. There are reports that people could be heard calling out for help from the wreckage.
2: Fox's Chanley Painter. Secretary of State Marco Rubio in the Middle East reassuring Gulf partners on the Iran deal and speaking about those efforts to aid Venezuela.
4: They're already deploying a search and rescue teams from Fairfax County, Virginia, and Los Angeles.
2: Talks between the U.S. and Iran resume next week. That from Pakistan's foreign ministry. The big issues on the table remain Iran's nuclear program and the Strait of Hormuz. 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
5: Now it's time for the Iowa Lottery's winning minute. Grief and joy collided for a New Hampton man when he won a $500,000 prize just 2 days after his father's death.
6: Charles Sands says he knows his father, Dwayne, had a part in his big win.
7: I know he guided me there that day, and it was his way of telling me everything's going to be okay.
5: Charles was on a Sunday morning drive when he stopped for a bite to eat at Love's Travel Stop in Floyd. On a whim, he decided to buy a lottery ticket and couldn't believe what he saw when he scratched it.
7: It had come up on the screen that I had to go to the main lottery office for a $500,000 winning ticket, and I actually asked the cashier at the store, I said, do you guys have another scanner? I'm not sure this one's working.
6: He says he didn't trust what he was seeing at first, so he had the store check it again, then pulled up the Iowa Lottery app to verify it himself.
5: Charles says he plans to take his time before deciding how to use his winnings, including supporting his family, his business, and his hobby farm. The Iowa Lottery. Feel like a winionaire.
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2: Sunshine mixed with clouds at times today, with daytime highs approaching 75. Northwest winds 8 to 15 miles per hour. Tonight, lows around 56. High of 75. Tomorrow, a mix of clouds and sun. Partly cloudy Saturday, with highs in the upper 70s. Slight chance of thunderstorms Sunday. I'm meteorologist Kara Foster on Bluff Country 103.5 KNEI. Currently, 63.
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0: Steve on KNDI Bluff Country 103.5. It's Throwback Thursday 1987 with Eric and Kathy. Hey, fun this weekend in Burr Oak.
1: Yes, fun this weekend in Burr Oak. You don't want to miss out in celebrating 50 years of Laura Ingalls Wilder Days in Burr Oak. It runs Friday through Sunday. You can meet contestants in the Little Miss Laura and Young Almanzo competitions and enjoy special events celebrating the life and legacy of Laura Ingalls Wilder. Greet this year's special guest, Allison Argram, the actress who played Nellie Olson on the TV series Little House on the Prairie. You can find out all the weekend's activities on their Facebook at Laura Ingalls Wilder Park and Museum, Burr Oak, or by logging on to lauraingallswilder.us.
0: There you go. Should be perfect weather for that this weekend. Today is Thursday. It's also Leon Day.
1: It is Leon Day today.
0: Now, we're not celebrating Leon's. It's actually 6 months till Christmas.
1: Right?
0: 6 months yeah. until Christmas.
1: Yeah, it's not recognizing the people named Leon.
0: No. Mm-hmm. Noel, Leon, there you go. I mean, this came to mind. If it'll play here.

0: I thought that was the barking dogs one, but it wasn't. So, but anyway, I thought I had that one brought up there. But anyway, I guess I did.
1: That one wasn't very.
0: That wasn't very cool. Good. That was like a like an old like car or tractor.
1: It was something like that.
0: I thought I had the barking dogs ready to go there, but darn
1: right.
0: It anyway. The
1: barking dogs are annoying too.
0: Yeah, I guess we'll wait a couple more months till we.
1: So how can you celebrate though?
0: Maybe do a slip and slide instead of actually sledding today.
1: Maybe.

0: John Conley in Mama's Rockin' Chair on KADI Bluff Country 103.5. Eric and Kathy, Throwback Thursday going on till 10 o'clock. And kind of an interesting story out of the Lone Star State, Kathy.
1: Okay. What you got?
0: Authorities in Texas are on the hunt for a missing giraffe.
1: Okay. How can you not find a giraffe?
0: Exactly.
1: Blends in or what?
0: I don't know. Officials say the giraffe named Gracie escaped from a private ranch in Real County, located in the Texas Hill Country region. That's probably why a lot of hills. I don't know. She was last spotted on a game camera west of the town of Leakey. Okay. Gracie described as 3 to 4 years old, with rounded ears and standing several feet tall.
1: Uh-huh.
0: Reportedly slipped out after finding a way beyond fencing on the property. So, I guess that fence was a little leaky. There you go.
1: Ooh.
0: The search effort has grown, with the ranch owner offering a $5,000 reward for information leading to her safe return. Authorities say the rugged terrain poses risks, including injury or predators, and they're urging anyone who spots the animal to call the sheriff's office. So there you go.
1: Okay.
0: But that's quite the description, you know. Standing several feet tall.
1: I love it.
0: The search is kind of a tall order.
1: Right?
0: Authorities are really sticking their necks out.
1: Your jokes are ridiculous.
2: We'll be right back after this.
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4: 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trees for a woodland and know how to plant them, map a woodland and conduct a tree inventory, meet and talk with local natural resource professionals, discuss financial considerations of land ownership, including timber marketing, tax incentives, and estate planning with family and financial tax advisors, develop specific actions that will provide a path to leaving the land in better condition for future generations. More details and registration for this course can be found at z.umn.edu/MWSP. 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

0: A little Cinderella there with Vince Gill on KNEI 103.5 Bluff Country, enjoying Throwback Thursday. It happens every Thursday with Eric and I in the morning. 66 outside the studio right now and sunshine for our Thursday.
1: You got it. Don't bother cooking tonight. Head to Kelmer for the Kelmer Area Free Community Meal from 5 until 6:30 tonight at the Kelmer Lutheran Church. What's on the menu? Ooh. Smoked pork loin and baked beans.
0: Yummy.
1: Now you're talking. So don't do any cooking tonight. Head to Kelmer for that free community meal going on. Throwback Thursday, rolling along with Schuler, Knobloch, and Bickert. No Easy Horses.

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0: 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Right now, 66.
1: Eric, have we talked about the honeybees?
0: I don't think so.
1: No?
0: No.
1: It's an unusual emergency down in Texas.
0: Oh, really? Okay.
1: An 18-wheeler carrying hundreds of beehives overturned and released an estimated 24 million honeybees into a neighborhood.
0: Ugh.
1: Right? The crash happened earlier this week. And when the truck lost control and flipped into a ditch, rupturing more than 400 hives. Each hive had between 60 and 80,000 bees. Whew. Yeah, authorities quickly told nearby residents to stay indoors and seal their homes as massive swarms of agitated bees filled the air.
0: Yikes.
1: Yeah, so the emergency crews actually teamed up with local beekeepers using protective suits to contain the bees and began clearing the scene. Officials have not yet said how the driver is doing or how many people have been stung. Beekeepers are now working to recover as many colonies as possible after the chaotic scene.
0: Wow. I am beyond words.
1: That one really stung a lot, didn't it?
0: So this is in Texas, too. So yeah. You got that giraffe running around.
1: And a bunch of bees. Well, more than a bunch of bees. Thousands, millions of bees.
0: Yeah.
1: 24 million honeybees, as a matter of fact.
0: Wow.
1: Yeah, that's an estimate, 24 million.
0: There's a buzz in Texas.
1: They'll be choosing Texas all the time.
0: I'll be staying away from there, all these bees, yeah.
1: Oh, shoot. Yikes. What an interesting situation, I'll tell you.
0: Yeah, bees and drafts on the loose. Yikes. Randy Travis in that updated weather next.
2: This is the opening market report for Thursday on the Iowa Agribusiness Radio Network. I'm Mark Magnuson. Price action for corn is showing contracts within a penny of unchanged across the nearby contracts. Futures posted losses of 1 to 2 3/4 cents in the front months, with deferred contracts steady to 0.75 cents higher. Open interest was down 11,175 contracts on Wednesday, mostly in the July contract. July options expire on Friday, with first notice day on Monday. The Commodity View national average price for corn was down 1 3/4 cents at 378 1/4. EIA's weekly update showed a total of 1.09 million barrels per day of ethanol production in the week of June 19th. That's down 12,000 barrels per day from the week prior. Soybeans are trading with 1 to 2 cent gains this morning. Futures faded lower into the Wednesday close, with contracts down 6 3/4 cents to 9 cents on the day. Open interest was down 19,147 contracts on Wednesday, as 24,809 contracts were exiting July. The Commodity View national average cash bean price was down 7 3/4 cents at 10.58 1/4. Soy meal futures were up 70 cents to 2.30 lower in the nearbys, with soy oil futures back down 82 to 113 points. We will have a check of the numbers next.
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2: July corn up 0.75 cents at 407 3/4. July soybeans up 6.5 at 11.15 1/4. July soybean meal up 3.30 at 306.90. July soybean oil down 41 cents at 69.05. Chicago wheat up 1.5 at 587 1/4. Minneapolis wheat up 4 cents at 588. Kansas City hard red wheat down 0.5 cents at 616 3/4. July oats down 4.5 at 278 1/4. On the Merck, August live cattle up 38 cents at 246.90. August feeder cattle up $1.38 at 374.30. July lean hogs down 78 cents at 93.08. July pork cutout unchanged at 115. Class 3 milk is unchanged at 15.80. This has been a check of the opening markets on the Iowa Agribusiness Radio Network.
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4: Sunshine mixed with clouds at times today, with daytime highs approaching 75. Northwest winds 8 to 15 miles per hour. Tonight, lows around 56. High of 75. Tomorrow, a mix of clouds and sun. Partly cloudy Saturday, with highs in the upper 70s. Slight chance of thunderstorms Sunday. I'm meteorologist Kara Foster on Bluff Country 103.5 KNEI. Currently, 63.

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0: Yeah, it's not easy living, it's hard living from Keith Whitley on KADI Bluff Country 103.5. Beautiful day today for second day of the mighty Howard County Fair in Cresco. Sunny 77 today. Partly cloudy tonight, 57 tomorrow, pretty much a copy of today's forecast, partly sunny, 77. Right now, 66. Hey, got to mention this real quick. Mm-hmm. Tonight on TV is the CMA Country Fest. You know, they had this earlier in the month, but they re-air it on ABC, so check that out tonight. Hosted by Riley Green.
1: Oh, yeah.
0: Yeah, Blake Shelton going to be performing, Gretchen Wilson, Ella Langley, Russell Dickerson, Shibuzi, Tim McGraw, and a whole lot more. Tonight, 7 p.m. on ABC. That's CMA
1: awesome.
0: Country Fest. You know, a lot of things going on today. It's Leon Day, Bomb Pop Day, Catfish Day, Handshake Day. But today is also Global Belly Button Day.
1: Yeah. Okay.
0: Some fun facts about belly buttons.
1: Some people are really grossed out by belly buttons.
0: That's what I've heard. Yeah, and there's a fear of belly buttons. It's called I can't really say it. I'll let the pronunciation thing do it here because here we go. Let's see if I can pull it up.
2: Omphalophobia.
0: That's the intense or irrational fear of belly buttons.
1: Really? Okay.
0: Okay.
1: Okay. Whatever you say.
0: And no two belly buttons are exactly alike.
1: Well, duh.
0: There you go.
1: I mean, okay.
0: 90% of people have an innie, and 10% have an outie.
1: Mm-hmm.
0: There you go.
1: Mm-hmm.
0: About 66% of people say they get belly button lint. It's more common in men.
1: Wonder why.
0: I have no idea.
1: Yeah.
0: We'll be debating that till the end of time, Kathy. Thank you very much. Studies show that an innie can collect over 2,300 different kinds of bacteria.
1: Really?
0: Yeah. All mammals except the platypus have navels.
1: Platypus, that's funny.
0: Yeah, have navels because the platypus lays eggs, okay? And here's the most strange fact here, but a woman named Donna Kampf holds a record for most blueberries held in her belly button at once with 10.
1: How do you put 10 blueberries in your belly button?
0: There you go.
1: And why would you want to put 10 blueberries in your belly button?
0: Exactly. Well, she's in the record books.
1: That's ridiculous.
0: See, you can have a record for anything you want.
1: You can, and it's so crazy. And I mean, whatever gave her the idea to put blueberries in her belly button? I mean, seriously.
0: Life goals.
1: I must. Ugh,
0: So anyway, wrap your head around that.
1: No, it just sounds. I don't know.
0: I think I saw like something for Father's Day pop up like last week or whatever for dads. You can get the fanny pack. With the belly button in front.
1: Yeah.
0: You know, kind of looks like a beer gut, you know, and all that. So, anyway, kind of funny.
1: Oh, that's funny.
0: Yeah, today, Global Belly Button Day. Enjoy.
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10: 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Yes, six classes racing tonight at the Cresco Speedway. 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
2: News. I'm Therese Crowley. Buildings buckle under magnitudes of power in a pair of earthquakes in Caracas, Venezuela. More than 160 known dead, as many as 1,000 injured. A 7.2 quake followed by a 7.5 40 seconds later. Secretary of State Marco Rubio says the number one U.S. response is search and rescue.
3: The Department of War is going to have to play a big logistical role here because they have the ability to land in challenging places. Right now, the airport in Caracas is damaged. One of the runways is cracked. And so, but the Department of War has the capability to land in situations like that.
2: Teams from Fairfax County, Virginia, and Los Angeles already dispatched. Rubio says he had a really good meeting with the King of Bahrain on security details for Gulf allies in the Iran peace deal. Says there's zero support for any toll or fee on the Strait of Hormuz. 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
4: With this information update, I'm Darren Swenson. It's Thursday, and that means it's entertainment night in the tri-state area. It's lawn chair night in Decorah. Iron Still will perform on Washington Street beginning at 6 p.m. tonight. It's also music in the park night in Waukon. The J.R. Brink Band will perform at the City Park Amphitheater from 7 p.m. until 8:30 this evening. And playing on the plaza.

0: will take place tonight in West Union. Plum Street Jam will perform from 6 until 7:30, and the celebrity griller tonight will be West Union City Councilman Randy Tope. With this information update, I'm Darren Swinson.
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4: Sunshine mixed with clouds at times today, with daytime highs approaching 75. Northwest winds 8 to 15 miles per hour. Tonight, lows around 56. High of 75. Tomorrow, a mix of clouds and sun. Partly cloudy Saturday, with highs in the upper 70s. Slight chance of thunderstorms Sunday. I'm meteorologist Kara Foster on Bluff Country 103.5 KNEI. Currently, 64.

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0: Yeah, CMA Country Fest airing on ABC tonight. He'll be performing Blake Shelton on KNDI Bluff Country, 103.5, 1021. Ashley Cook, Zach Topp on the way. And coming up on Sunday, it's the live coverage of the Mighty Howard County Fair 4-H FFA Livestock Ribbon Auction, 12:30. You can catch that on our sister station, 94.9 and 99.1 The River. 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
1: This is Basis Matters on the Iowa Agribusiness Radio Network for your Thursday, the 25th of June. I'm Dustin Huffman. Only a couple elevators making changes in their pricing, most of them to the higher side, but one did go lower. Let's take a look at where they're bidding today. ADM Burlington, 13 cents under on corn, 394. Soybeans, 28 cents under, 1084. Cargill and Eddyville, nickel under on corn, 402 for the cash bid. New Co-op Algona, 25 cents under on corn, 382. Soybeans, 33 cents under at 1079. Agstate Sheldon, 13 cents under on corn, 394. Soybeans, 35 cents under, 1077. Agstate Elta, 28 cents under on corn, 379. Soybeans, 30 cents under at 1082. At Cargill and Cedar Rapids, they're 2 cents under on corn, 405. Soybeans even at 1112 for the cash bid. Five Star Co-op Nashua, 24 cents under on corn, 383. Soybeans, 30 cents under at 1082. Lincoln Way Energy in Nevada, 24 cents under on corn, their cash bid at 383. ADM Des Moines, a nickel under on soybeans, the cash price 1107. New Co-op Red Oak, 16 cents under on corn, 391. Soybeans, 33 cents under, 1079. Mid-Iowa Cooperative Green Mountain, 40 cents under on corn, cash bid 367. Soybeans, 60 cents under, 1052. New Co-op Sheraton, 20 cents under on corn, 387. Soybeans, 33 cents under, cash bid 1079. Walk-On Feed Ranch, 40 cents under on corn, 367. Soybeans, 57 cents under, 1055. New Co-op Glidden, 21 cents under on corn, 386. Soybeans, 33 cents under, 1079. Innovative Ag Farley, they're 38 cents under on corn, the cash bid, 369. Soybeans, 50 cents under, 1062. And at Cargill Muscatine, they're 15 cents under on corn, 392. Soybeans, 25 cents under, cash bid, 1087. 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
2: 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Yes, the Carl Chevrolet Lane Model Series, but we've also added the Eco Mods and Tuners. Yes, six classes racing tonight at the Cresco Speedway. 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So let's pack the stands. 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

0: You ever think she gets the line, what's cooking? Maybe. I don't know. Ashley Cook and Baby Blues on KNDI Bluff Country 103.5. Weather on the way, high near 77 today. Right now is 68. And celebrate. We are celebrating our local dairy producers by giving away some prizes at the end of the month. What are we giving away? A Grizzly 45 cooler and a $150 gift card to WW Homestead Dairy and Walk-On. Two winners next week. Okay, where can you get signed up? Better do it soon. 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
11: Sunshine mixed with clouds at times today, with daytime highs approaching 75. Northwest winds 8 to 15 miles per hour. Tonight, lows around 56. High of 75. Tomorrow, a mix of clouds and sun. Partly cloudy Saturday, with highs in the upper 70s. Slight chance of thunderstorms Sunday. I'm meteorologist Kara Foster on Bluff Country 103.5 KNEI. Currently, 66.

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13: I got new and used both here, Les. So I wanted to always extend out the invitation for people when they come out and drive the new 26 model Ridge, either in the crew or in the standard two-door cab. I got two demos here, so I like to get out and demonstrate those, let people kind of run them up and down the road, just see how smooth they are, how quiet the engine is, how the power steering is. The drive is really smooth, just like an automatic transmission. So made a lot of improvements for 26, so I welcome people to come in and drive them. But I do have a special here on one here this morning I wanted to talk about, Les. It's a 4010, Kawasaki 4010. They made these for lots of years. It used to be a 2510, and the model blew up to a 3010. Now they call them a 4010. So these are power steering. They're fuel injected. I got a red one here that I've got a special on. So they're a V-twin Kawasaki engine, liquid-cooled. So it's got your high, low, and reverse transmission, differential lock, four-wheel drive, engagement on and off, CVT transmission. These are sort of the heavy-duty farm unit, I'll call it. You know, they do like 28 miles an hour top, but they are just a solid work machine. And anybody that's had them in the past or currently has got one knows how reliable that they are. So the price on those right now for the 26 model I got is $14,139. I got a special on this one right now for $11,947. So the first person wants to come in and deal on that or want to trade their old machine in on it will deal off the $11,947. So that's quite a substantial deduction on that machine. So don't miss that one if you're looking for a good, hard work machine. And mowing is still with us, Les, and the grass is growing and the moisture that we had. So I got another one in here that you don't see very many of them. I've sold a number of them in the area, but I got a Ferris, brand new Ferris IS6200. Now this is the biggest machine that they make, a zero turn mower, full frame suspension, it's all independent. This has got a 48 horsepower Cat diesel in it, a lot of horsepower to get out and do the work. And Got a gentleman up on the Hesper Road up north of town that purchased one up there, and he mows his lawn, then he goes out and trims up his waterways. And so he makes things look pretty good up there. So this one, too, I'll demonstrate this to any farmer that wants to try this machine out, because you get some serious mowing to do around your hog buildings, your cattle buildings, waterways, just some good heavy-duty mowing with 48 horsepower and that 72-inch heavy deck. That'll do the job. That one qualifies, by the way, for a zero for 48 months if somebody wants to get into that. So 0% financing on that machine. So stop in and see one of our guys on that thing. If you want to go out and try it out, we certainly will take it out and let people demonstrate it. And another one I've got is I just traded this one in less. And some people are sometimes looking just for used zero-turn mowers. This is a Toro Time Cutter. This has got your MyRide suspension, a 60-inch deck. Zero turn, it's just a local trade. It's a nice, clean machine. The tires are good. Everything's tight on it. Runs well. Motor sounds just like a Swiss watch. It runs that well. I got that at $44.95. Brand new, they're like $7,800. So I just got this one in. So if you get a chance, you want to trade up to this nice zero turn mower, not break the bank, stop in and look at that one there. It's really good shape. And this one is going to be a hot one. So I wanted to mention this one this morning, too. So I just trade in. 2005 Kawasaki KL250. This is an on-off road motorcycle. This is very clean. It's got only 1,182 miles. It's a local trade-in. We worked on it for the gentleman. He decided to trade it in on a lawnmower and wasn't using it much anymore, so it's a nice bright red, very good shape. The tires are good for somebody that wants to jump into a nice bike. These things brand new are $6,000, and so I got this used one in. Don't think it'll last long, but does $2,850. So if you're looking for a nice on-off road bike, venture bike, run up the ground to gravels, dirt roads, or whatever, this will sure qualify for that. So wanted to mention that one as sort of a fresh trade-in, but I don't think it'll last long.
12: And you've got a great trailer selection there, too, enclosed and open.
13: Yeah, I've got one over at the fair over there, Les. It's a real nice Welsh Cargo. It's a two-tone, so it's a white and a black. There's like a slant chrome piece in between there, and so it's a two-tone. A V-front, it's a 6x12, good for suspension axle underneath it, ramp door, side door. It's got, your heavy-duty wiring on it, a tongue jack, mag wheels. It's really a nice setup, nice-looking machine there, so stop over, take a look at that one there if you're over at the fair. And I got sort of a fair special on that one, too. So pretty much everything got at the fair. I got marked down, everything priced over there. So, look at some good specials. I got a lot of stuff marked down over there. And then we're in the sprayer business here, too, Les. I don't know if I mentioned that too much, but we're an ag spray dealer. So I've got stuff, sprayer tanks that fit on the back of UTVs and ATVs. I got one over there that's a 60-gallon. It's got the Honda engine on it. It's all set up, for a boom if you want it, or section-off spraying. I've sold a couple of them here in the area, and guys really like them. So if you want to maintain your fence lines, your thistles that seem to be growing up in that, I do have one on display over there and sit in the back of that Kawasaki diesel mule there. So if you get over by there, swing over and take a look at it. They make a really, really top-notch sprayer. We do it real well with them, so if you even need one for a smaller one, be sure to stop in and catch one of us. We'll price you up one.
12: 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Larry, see you at the fair.
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If you forget that, you're in deep trouble. Lainey Wilson and John Mayer on guitar, Phone Keys Wallet on KNDI Bluff Country 103.5. All the way next hour, music-wise, got Joe Nichols lined up, Luke Combs, Kenny Rogers, here's Marty Stewart, and Travis Tritt.

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2: This is a Fox News alert. I'm Lillian Wu. The High Court handing down an opinion clearing the way for the Trump administration to revive its restrictive immigration policy. Justices siding with the Trump administration on the issue of when asylum seekers have arrived in the U.S. and its defense of government authority to curb asylum claims processing at the border. The 6-3 ruling reverses a Ninth Circuit decision that non-citizens who are turned away before they could enter the U.S. could apply for asylum, the High Court ruling in favor of the administration's bid to end deportation protections for Syrian and Haitian immigrants. The court also striking down a Hawaii law requiring people to get permission to carry guns into stores and hotels. This is a Fox News alert.
3: From the Iowa Agribusiness Radio Network studios in Des Moines, this is Iowa Ag Matters. In today's show, Mark wraps up his conversation with Farm Progress Director of Events Matt Youngman about this year's show. I have the latest South America update with Greg McBride of Allendale. And Dustin continues his monthly chat with Iowa Ag Secretary Mike Nagg. I'm Riley Smith, one of your hosts for today, and joining me now is Dustin Huffman. Dustin, since I know you wanted to give me a hard time about it yesterday, I figured I'd haunt you with this information today. We are 50 days from the Iowa State Fair, and I know you said, you know, we're close to the end, but we are also close to the beginning. That's how I choose to look at it.
4: Yeah, we are.
3: And it's going to be, I have confidence this is going to be a pretty good fair, not only on their side, but I'm feeling good about how we're going to be able to handle the fair this year.
4: Yeah, I was actually talking to Russ earlier this morning, and he told me that the shed will be delivered on August 3rd. So we are looking forward to that, getting in there, getting set up, and good to go here. Of course, America 250, a big deal this year, and the Iowa State Fair definitely going to be a part of those celebrations that are going to be going on. Of course, the 250th birthday of the country coming up next Saturday, and the markets will be closed on Friday in observance of the 4th of July. But there's a lot going on, a lot of things we've been helping promote, and looking forward to, you know, talking about the different things that we cover throughout the time there. Obviously, the Heart of the County Fair Award that we've been handing out, you already handed out the first one earlier this month, just last week, actually. And, you know, being able to do that and honor all those folks coming up on County Fair Day is one of the great highlights, plus also the Charity Steer Show and much more that we cover throughout those 10 days at the fair.
3: And don't forget, for those of you who are listening, to check out the shed at the Iowa State Fair, and you mentioned those Heart of the County Fair Award videos. Those will be posted on the side of the shed in a QR code. All you got to do is scan, and you'll be able to watch from the fair on your phone. And all of the stories behind the people who we are honoring with that award, Dustin, are just so interesting, because you never know, you know, where someone came from, why it is they're doing what

0: they're doing. But for some of us, it may be less of a big deal. But for a lot of us, it truly is that deep. There's a lot of connection here to county fairs across the state, to the state fair itself. And it is such an honor to be able to recognize that. I don't know about you, Dustin, but when we were able to be at a county fair night at the state fair last year, I mean, that was very incredible to see everybody there. And just, you know, there was a whole lot of passion for all of the fairs across the state. We'll take a look at the opening markets now, Dustin, as you had the chance to visit with Jim McCormick of AgMarket.net.
1: It's time now for the opening markets, and we're being joined by Jim McCormick of AgMarket.net. And Jim, as we're looking ahead here this morning, seeing those markets running a little bit higher for corn and soybeans. What are we seeing in those grains today?
2: Hey, good morning. We are seeing a little bit of green on the screen. Not major surge higher, but we got a couple cents across the board trading a little bit higher after the little bit of a weakness we've seen. Going to remind you, Dustin, we are moving very quickly to the end of the month, end of the quarter. So what you're seeing lots of times the last few days of the month and quarter, funds making adjustments, taking losses, booking profits as they try to, dress up their balance sheet here for their quarterly statements.
1: You know, we were talking just before we went on, you know, talking about some of the metals and even oil. There's basically been, obviously oil is watching those peace talks over Iran, you know, very closely. But even the metals you said were, or even kind of just kind of buckling a little bit, not badly, but just enough to get some notice.
2: They are. I mean, if you look at it, if you trade silver, you know, from the long side, you know, it has been a very, very ugly 2026. This morning, we got silver down over 330, putting it at 58.77. So we're trading at prices we haven't seen on this July contract since mid-December. So the liquidation of the metals continues. The gold market, it's down over $140 on the August gold. That puts it at $4,008. So that's definitely a little bit ugly. The good news maybe for the consumer out there, crude oil continues to slide down over $3 as there's more and more optimism that the crude is going to flow through that Strait of Hormuz at least for the next 60 days.
1: Yeah, and that's what we're all hoping for. But, you know, why would the general farmer and you know, on the street kind of thing be worried about what the metals are doing? I mean, what kind of effect can that have trickling down through the rest of the markets?
2: Well, it's just a kind of situation, you know, the metals right now, silver, I like to look at it more of, it's traditionally more of an industrial metal. And, you know, to see the silver market breaking so hard, it makes you wonder, is somebody worried about industrial activity potentially? Stock market's seen some pretty nasty corrections here recently. It's trading a little bit in the green right there. A lot of froth in that market. We know we are in a K-shaped economy, Dustin. The bottom third is really struggling. The top third are really doing well. That stock market starts to get a little bit shaky. It could lose a little bit of confidence even in the top third. So something we need to keep an eye on.
1: And, of course, you mentioned the end of the month being the end of the quarter and all of that. But also we got two big reports coming from the USDA, obviously the Planted Acres and the quarterly grain stocks. You know, you guys just put out your estimates of what you think we might be seeing. Jim, what are you guys thinking?
2: So I'm looking for just slight adjustments. In March, the planted acreage survey came in at 95.3. We're estimating it dipped down a little bit to 94.9 for the corn. Bean acres in March were 84.7, looking for them to be about 85.3. And we're looking for the wheat adjustment very little, you know, essentially no wheat adjustments, right around 43.8. So this one shouldn't be a very big adjustment. Traditionally, the June one's just a little bit of an adjustment from March. Then we'll get the more solid data as we get the insurance data. The other report we're going to get is that quarterly grain stock. The wild card's going to be the corn. All year long, the debate has been the feed and residual number. That feed and residual category suggests 740 million bushel increase year on year. There's a lot of questions in the air as do we really feed that much more corn to a livestock industry, especially when you look at the cattle supply at all time, you know, what, 50, 60 year lows. We will get some clarity potentially on that when that report is released on Tuesday as well.
1: Now, obviously, June, we're going to see, we talked about these planted acres and stuff, but obviously we've been having, and I know Illinois has had some too, and other places around have some storm damage, and sometimes those acres can switch. You know, sometimes the corn gets hit by hail, and you have to go to a low yield, a quick yielding soybean. You know, what kind of things could we see that adjustment happen, you know, maybe in August where we see some more changes?
2: Well, you're going to get more changes. And the one thing you're just going to look at right now is the fact of the matter is this data is driven from a survey from the farmers. And unfortunately or fortunately, how you want to look at it, the participation rate of the farmers of these surveys continues to drop. And what statistically, the less participation you get, the more room you get for error. Last year is a clean example. The difference between the corn acres that the survey showed in March to the final acres when it released was over a 3 million adjustment. So what you're going to get in this...
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0: We've got plenty more to go in today's episode of Iowa Ag Matters. Coming up next, I'll have my conversation with Greg McBride of Allendale as we take a look at the conditions down in South America. 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
7: Blend of clouds and sun this afternoon with a high of 75. Northwesterly winds 8 to 15 miles per hour. Partly cloudy again tonight. Lows level off around 56. High of 75 tomorrow. Upper 70s Saturday. Much warmer Sunday with highs in the upper 80s and thunderstorms. I'm meteorologist Kara Foster on Bluff Country 103.5 KNEI. Currently, it's 68 degrees.

0: In the grandstand on Saturday night at the mighty Howard County Fair, Joe Nichols and Billy Graham's Bible on KADI Bluff Country 103.5. And speaking of the fair, cash words this week, the mighty Howard County Fair, June 24th through the 28th, that is it. Delicious fair food, check out the 4-H and FFA exhibits, and tonight in the grandstand is the Blue Ribbon Classic, showcasing pro late model racing, stock cars, B-mods, hobby stocks, great night of roaring engines and fierce competition, and then tomorrow it's the 3T Promotions Demolition Derby. All right, cash words this week, here it is, the mighty Howard County Fair, June 24th through the 28th.
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5: 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Yes, 6 classes racing tonight at the Cresco Speedway. 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

0: 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Coming up on Sunday, we got coverage of the Mighty Howard County Fair 4-H FFA Livestock Ribbon Auction. 12:30 it starts. You can hear it on our companion station, 94.9 and 99.1 The River, brought to you in part by Reno's Roadkill Smokehouse, Protec Appliance Repair, Windridge Implements, Bill Meyer Furniture, Lynch Livestock, A&W Cresco, Larson Custom Building, Hovden Oil, Cedar Valley Property Solutions, and Jess Strab Excavating. That auction coming up on Sunday from the mighty Howard County Fair.
1: Well, back on Iowa Ag Matters, and of course, the Senate version of the Farm Bill came out. Senate Committee Chairman Bozeman from Arkansas releasing their version, and Senator Chuck Grassley of Iowa had a few moments to talk with ag journalists about what's in that bill.
2: Well, finally, after 3 years, we're going to have a Farm Bill out for discussion. I know the House passed one, and I think it'd be better for us to take up the House bill. But I'm not going to argue with Chairman Bozeman, as chairman of our committee, for the hard work he has put into putting together this discussion draft of a 5-year farm bill that's coming out today. As you know, Republicans delivered big wins for the ag economy under the Working Families Tax Cut Act, including raising reference prices that will come into effect this fall, and you know that's for Iowa, that'd be $4.10 on corn and $10 on soybeans. I want to thank Chairman Bozeman for his efforts to craft a farm bill that can pass bipartisan muster. I'm also glad to see many of my priorities are included in that draft text. My Fertilizer Act to help family farmers face steep input costs. Also, my Farmland Security Act is largely included, which would increase transparency and oversight of foreign ownership in American ag industry. And remember, I got the first laws on information on farm ownership by foreigners way back in 1979 when I was on the House Agriculture Committee working with Senator Wallop of Wyoming to get that bill passed. The Senate Farm Bill also support for MAP and promotion of foreign trade programs. Those two are highly valued by American farmers. However, I'm disappointed that this draft excludes language on Proposition 12 and also leaves out a permanent year-round sale of E15. At my meetings in Eagle Grove last week, Iowans were really fired up about the importance of getting E15 over the finish line. That's why I'm continuing to explore every possible avenue to get E15 passed into law.
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1: Well, yesterday, Mark, you were up in Story City with the folks at Winfield United. You want to tell us about what was going on up there?
5: Yeah, Dustin, Thierry and I were at the Winfield United Field Day yesterday that was really focusing on drone technology, drone spraying technology in agriculture. And a few short takeaways that I can tell you about. One is that drone technology is evolving very fast in that space, doing things that we were not even capable of just a couple of years ago, 2-3 years ago, because of that advancement in technology. The other thing is how important it is to calibrate your drone to do the things that you want it to do. That is the utmost importance, to get it dialed in the way you want before you start spraying, because there are so many things that can go awry if you don't have things dialed in. So that was a very interesting day yesterday, and we'll have more Iowa Ag Matters in a moment.
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5: Up next on Iowa Ag Matters, we have the Basis Report. Dustin Huffman is putting that together for us each and every morning. 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
7: A blend of clouds and sun this afternoon with a high of 75. Northwesterly winds 8 to 15 miles per hour. Partly cloudy again tonight. Lows level off around 56. High of 75 tomorrow. Upper 70s Saturday. Much warmer Sunday with highs in the upper 80s and thunderstorms. I'm meteorologist Kara Foster on Bluff Country 103.5 KNEI. Currently, it's 68 degrees.

0: Better Man, Better Off, Tracy Lawrence on KNDI Bluff Country 103.5. News update with Darren Swenson on the way. Today's National Leon Day. Yes, it is. We're not talking about people named Leon, even though they would probably appreciate the attention today. Leon Day actually recognizes June 25th as being 6 months away from Christmas Day. Yeah, we're halfway there. And Leon, yes, is Noel spelled backwards. So maybe some things you can do to celebrate today. Maybe hang lights on your tree. Maybe decorate them with flip-flops or something like that. Cocktail umbrellas. Hang a seashell wreath on the door. Make Christmas-colored cocktails. Maybe watch a holiday movie. You could do that too. So yeah, some ways to celebrate Leon Day today. 6 months away till Christmas Day.
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0: The 15th annual Stump Dodger Bash is on in Gays Mills, Wisconsin, and this year's 4th of July weekend is stacked with two huge days of live music and summer energy. 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
1: With this information update, I'm Darren Swenson. It's Thursday, and that means it's entertainment night in the tri-state area. It's lawn chair night in Decorah. Iron Still will perform on Washington Street beginning at 6 p.m. tonight. It's also Music in the Park night in Waukon. The J.R. Brink Band will perform at the City Park Amphitheater from 7 p.m. until 8:30 this evening. And playing on the Plaza will take place tonight in West Union. Plum Street Jam will perform from 6 until 7:30. And the Celebrity Griller tonight will be West Union City Councilman Randy Tope. With this information update, I'm Darren Swenson.
2: 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The service for 92-year-old Verdon Donnie Erickson of Mabel will be at 1 o'clock Friday at the Shea Lutheran Church, Rural Mabel. Visitation from 5 until 7 today at the Shea Lutheran Church. And 1 hour before the service at the church, Mingus Funeral Home Mabel serving the family of 92-year-old Verdon Donnie Erickson of Mabel. 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Memorial Mass will be at 11 o'clock Friday at St. Benedict Catholic Church in Decorah. 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Helms Funeral Home serving the family of 86-year-old Stephen Christensen of Decorah. 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Funeral service for 82-year-old Gary Johanningmeyer of Waukon will be Friday morning at 11 o'clock at the Old East Paint Creek Lutheran Church. Visitation from 9 o'clock until the service at the church Friday. The Martin Groff Funeral Home Waukon serving the family of 82-year-old Gary Johanningmeyer of Waukon. The service for 74-year-old Tim O'Malley of Lansing, Celebration of Life, Saturday from 1 until 5 at T.J. Hunter's Banquet Hall in Lansing. The burial with military honors will be at the Gethsemane Cemetery, Lansing, at 11:30.

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5: Love Country Weather.
6: A blend of clouds and sun this afternoon with a high of 75. Northwesterly winds 8 to 15 miles per hour. Partly cloudy again tonight. Lows level off around 56. High of 75 tomorrow. Upper 70s Saturday. Much warmer Sunday with highs in the upper 80s and thunderstorms. I'm meteorologist Kara Foster on Bluff Country 103.5 KNEI. Currently, it's 69 degrees.

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0: Tri-state weather. We have got 76 for a high this afternoon with a partly sunny sky. 56 overnight tonight with a few clouds, and then 76 tomorrow. Saturday, 80 and sunshine. There is about a 40% chance of some late Saturday night showers, a low 65. We've got 72 right now. 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
1: This is the Midday Market Update on Iowa Ag Matters. I'm Mark Magnuson. 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Brandon, what's happening with the trade on the grain side of the markets?
2: We're higher at the moment. Corn up about 3 to 4. Beans leading the way up about 14 to 16. Wheat's up a penny or so. I think beans are probably pulling corn and wheat along for the ride. Not a whole lot of fresh news in either of those other contracts. Now, bean oil is up today. Meal's up today. So that's maybe a little bit supportive. Crude oil is also up about $1 to $1.15 a barrel, so that might be lending a little bit of support here as well. Now, as a reminder, we do have on Tuesday our quarterly stocks and acreage reports, and so that could be the next big market mover. Aside from that, though, there is some news that the Trump administration asked Congress to approve another $11 billion in aid to farmers due to the high costs associated with fuel and fertilizer since the conflict in Iran began. So that's maybe something to keep an eye on. Aside from that, the administration also has urged the Senate to pass year-round sales of E15. So maybe that's supporting the corn market a little bit today as well.
1: What's happening on the livestock side of the trade?
2: Sure. Right now I have live cattle mostly lower, feeders mixed, and hogs are lower across the board. We did see box beef prices were down on Wednesday, choice down 137, select down 292. So that is maybe putting a little bit of pressure on the market. We're also seeing some increasing cases of the screwworm making news headlines. So you know, at this point, it doesn't seem like the market has paid a lot of attention to that, seems to have shrugged that news off to a large degree. However, if this screwworm cases continue to expand, that could, in theory, restrict cattle movement in the country, which would potentially be supportive, but may have some shorter term negative implications due to consumer sentiment concerns.
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1: July corn up 3.5 at 410.5. July soybeans up 13.75 at 1122.5. July soybean meal up 220 at 305.80. July soybean oil up 68 cents at 70.14. Chicago wheat up 0.75 at 586.5. Minneapolis wheat is up a penny at 585. Kansas City hard red wheat down 1.25 at 616. On the Merck, August live cattle down 5 cents at 246.48. August feeder cattle up 20 cents at 373.13. July lean hogs down 85 cents at 93 even. That was a check of the Midday Markets on Iowa Ag Matters. I'm Mark Magnuson.
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0: Darius Rucker on Bluff Country 103.5 KNEI, enjoying the sunshine today for sure. 73 degrees already, and a lot of things going on this weekend. But if you take some time to head to Burr Oak and the Laura Ingalls Wilder Days happening, the 50th year celebration of that, and starts tomorrow, runs through Sunday. Step back into pioneer life and enjoy a weekend packed with family fun at Laura Ingalls Wilder Park and Museum. Greet this year's special guest, Allison Arngrim, the actress who played Nellie Olson on the TV series Little House on the Prairie. She's going to be there. Find out about all the weekend's activities. Their Facebook page is Laura Ingalls Wilder Park and Museum, Burr Oak, or go to lauraingallswilder.us.
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10: Blend of clouds and sun this afternoon with a high of 75. Northwesterly winds 8 to 15 miles per hour. Partly cloudy again tonight. Lows level off around 56. High of 75 tomorrow. Upper 70s Saturday. Much warmer Sunday with highs in the upper 80s and thunderstorms. I'm meteorologist Kara Foster on Bluff Country 103.5 KNEI. Currently, 70.

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We'll have 4th of July, Independence Day, and 250th. Big celebration. 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
2: Here is the latest from Dustin Huffman's monthly conversation with Iowa Secretary of Agriculture Mike Nagg about the legislative priorities for Iowa agriculture. Here's Dustin with more.
3: Yeah. And now we're sitting here looking at the Senate, still waiting for something to happen there. Hopefully here any moment we could be hearing from the Senate, at least on a farm bill, but E15 is still a big question mark there.
4: It is. And

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4: A blend of clouds and sun this afternoon with a high of 75. Northwesterly winds 8 to 15 miles per hour. Partly cloudy again tonight. Lows level off around 56. High of 75 tomorrow. Upper 70s Saturday. Much warmer Sunday with highs in the upper 80s and thunderstorms. I'm meteorologist Kara Foster on Bluff Country 103.5 KNEI. Currently 70.

This was a great Buddy Holly song. Mickey Gilley did a great version of it as well. It's True Love Ways from KNEI 103.5 Bluff Country.

0: It's 1:17. More country favorites on the way with the Highwaymen and Heartland, KNEI Bluff Country, and the Bake Sale fundraiser this Saturday to benefit Dolan Jones from 9 until 1 at First Presbyterian Church in Waukon. And they're going to have some real good stuff, including some Sandy Halverson S&D pies and rolls. So plenty of baked goods this Saturday, 9 to 1, and benefit to help with medical expenses for Dolan Jones, First Presbyterian Church Waukon, Saturday Bake Sale Fundraiser.
1: Back on Iowa Ag Matters, and we're going to go back into the marketplace and see what's happening with the livestock, cattle, and hogs. Hogs have the quarterly hogs and pigs report coming out here today. We're going to wait and see how that plays out. Eric Ralph of Comstock Investments talking again with Mark Magnuson.
2: What's happening on the other side of the markets with the livestock trade?
3: Well, cattle have been a bright spot for the past week. This week especially, we've been watching the feeder cattle cash. It has really jumped. We've had some special sales taking place that has pushed the index levels to extremely high levels, and we're seeing some market response in the futures as well. August feeder cattle really not keeping pace with what the cash market is doing, so maybe we're expecting some waning cash as we go through the next couple of days, because these special sales will be over. However, August still very firm at 374 with about a 380 cash level. Live cattle have not seen a lot of volume in the cash trade. We did see a decent number posted last week, but we're starting to inch back up from the downward trajectory that we had been on, and now have 256 live cattle cash. This is a market that still has the fundamental storyline and continues to outperform time-wise, definitely holding on longer than what we had thought it would. In the case of the hogs, it's been a struggle. The cash market can't get anything going. Futures responding in earnest. We have July hogs at 93.15. We've had the opportunity to hedge off 110 July in recent months, and so far behind that now that it just seems like we'll never get that opportunity. We've not seen the seasonal rally that we normally would in hogs. As you come into grilling season, normally you see a spike up, especially in those summer months. We've been unable to do that, but we have industry participants still telling us that there's going to be a supply hole coming. Likely won't be until about the August timeframe. Whether or not that comes to fruit, that'll be the deal.
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2: 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Eric Ralph, my guest here today, thanks so much for the time. Always appreciate it, and have a great day.
3: You too, Mark. Thanks.
4: Rod Stewart.
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1: Well, coming up next here on Iowa Ag Matters, I'm going to continue my conversation with Iowa Ag Secretary Mike Nagg, talking about some of the things that we're watching on the federal policy level. Of course, Farm Bill is out there, the Senate version out now. And we also are talking about the president earlier today, that we talked about in the show, that he put E15 year round in his supplemental budget plan that he's submitting to Congress, and much more. So Secretary Nagg and I will talk about that next here on the Iowa Agribusiness Radio Network.
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0: 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More country favorites on the way. Kenny Chesney and Alabama. And this week, well, tomorrow, we'll give away $103.50 if you know the Bluff Country cash words, which are the mighty Howard County Fair, June 24th through the 28th. Those are your cash words. And tonight, the Blue Ribbon Classic showcasing the Pro Late Model Racing, stock cars, B-mods, hobby stocks. Going to be a whole lot of fun. And the 3T Promotions Demo Derby is Friday night in Cresco. And then Saturday, we're going to enjoy a great country show. Joe Nichols and special guest Haley Witters, native of Iowa. Sunday, wrapping up the fair with the TNC Pro Rodeo. It's all happening in Cresco. And it continues through Sunday. Delicious fair food. Evans United on the Midway, 4-H and FFA exhibits. Just a whole lot of fun. Cash words this week. Listen tomorrow for It's Friday by Aaron Tippin. And know this, the mighty Howard County Fair, June 24th through the 28th.
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7: A blend of clouds and sun this afternoon with a high of 75. Northwesterly winds 8 to 15 miles per hour. Partly cloudy again tonight. Lows level off around 56. High of 75 tomorrow. Upper 70s, Saturday, much warmer, Sunday, with highs in the upper 80s and thunderstorms. I'm meteorologist Kara Foster on Bluff Country 103.5 KNEI. Currently, 71.

0: Alabama on Bluff Country 103.5 KNEI, looking out the window at a partly sunny afternoon. Right now, we've got 73. Sarah Evans on the way.
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0: failure to warn of cancer risk. Secretary of State Rubio says the War Department will join search and rescue in Venezuela's earthquakes.
1: They're already deploying a search and rescue teams from Fairfax County, Virginia, and Los Angeles.
0: More than 160 known dead. After a come-to-daddy meeting with President Trump, the Senate rejected a plan to limit his war powers while he hammers out a peace deal with Iran.
2: He came in smoking hot. And I'm not talking about his looks. I mean, put yourself in his position.
0: Senator John Kennedy telling Fox about that hot meeting with the president. 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
12: A blend of clouds and sun this afternoon with a high of 75. Northwesterly winds 8 to 15.

14 miles per hour. Partly cloudy again tonight. Lows level off around 56. High of 75 tomorrow. Upper 70s Saturday. Much warmer Sunday with highs in the upper 80s and thunderstorms. I'm meteorologist Kara Foster on Bluff Country 103.5 KNEI. Currently 71.

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We'll hear from Joe Nichols real soon. Now the group Bailey and the Boys, Old Heart.

0: country favorites for the tri-states, KNEI, Bluff Country 103.5. This Florida guy arrested for allegedly trying to break into an RV while on his way to court for a burglary charge. And he was already in trouble, but he's in more trouble. Cape Coral police in Florida say a man inside the RV reported that the suspect repeatedly tried to open the locked door, even disconnected the vehicle from its power source. Officers later found 34-year-old Devin Turner, who told them he was headed to court for a burglary charge and was looking for clothing to wear. At least he wanted to maybe have some decent clothes on, right? He was arrested, taken to jail. So there you go. And now he's got another burglary charge. How about that? Joe Nichols on the way, and we're looking forward to seeing him at the mighty Howard County Fair in Cresco Saturday night. And with special guest Haley Witters.
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This Saturday night, Joe Nichols at the Mighty Howard County Fair in Cresco, and special guest Haley Witters as well. KNEI bringing you Saturday night's music at the fair in Cresco.

0: It's Morgan Wallen. It's 20 cigarettes from KNEI 103.5 Bluff Country. I'm Josh Blake. 75 degrees. Tim McGraw in just a few minutes. Right now, the closing markets.
1: This is the closing market report for Thursday on the Iowa Agribusiness Radio Network. I'm Riley Smith. On the phone right now with Bill Moore of Price Futures Group as we wrap up another day in the ag marketplace. Bill, what have you seen going on in the grain and livestock markets today?
2: Recovery. Markets had a steep drop in the middle of May, mostly because of the benign growing weather we've had. You look at July corn, early May, it was at 480. This morning at 410, so that's 70 cents down. You look at July beans in early May, they were trading around 1230, and this morning they got to 1104. So that's a $1.20 break. So plenty of downside off the mostly the benign weather and the strong dollar of late, plus the energy's breaking with the peace deals at hand in Iran. And the markets had a huge correction, and maybe they've overdone it. We've got some heat in Europe right now that's hurting their crops. It's coming to the U.S. next week. Plus, this break in the market should bring in more export demand. So I think the market's trying to base out.
1: That again was Bill Moore of Price Futures Group. We'll look at the numbers next.
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1: At the close, July corn up 7 3/4 at 414 3/4. December new crop up 8 1/4 at 443 even. July soybeans up 18 3/4 at 1127 1/2. November new crop up 22 even at 1157 even. July soybean meal up 460 at 308.20. July soybean oil up $1.35 at 70.81. On the Merc, August live cattle up 70 cents at 247.22. August feeders up 37 at 373.30. July lean hogs down $1.15 at 92.70. July pork cutout went unchanged at 115 even. That's been a check of the closing markets on the Iowa Agribusiness Radio Network. I'm Riley Smith.
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0: 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Calico beans and potato salad pie, ice cream, yeah. 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
8: The country weather.
9: A blend of clouds and sun this afternoon with a high of 75. Northwesterly winds 8 to 15 miles per hour. Partly cloudy again tonight. Lows level off around 56. High of 75 tomorrow. Upper 70s Saturday. Much warmer Sunday with highs in the upper 80s and thunderstorms. I'm meteorologist Kara Foster on Bluff Country 103.5 KNEI. Currently 72.

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1: Fox News. I'm Deborah Valentine. The Supreme Court issuing end-of-term rulings. Fox's Evan Brown.
2: The U.S. Supreme Court is now siding with the Trump administration, agreeing it has the power to turn back migrants seeking asylum when arriving at ports of entry along the U.S. border with Mexico.
1: Another ruling allows the Trump administration to end a temporary protected status for Haitian and Syrian migrants. The High Court also sided with the maker of Roundup Weed Killer, potentially blocking thousands of cancer-related lawsuits. The death toll from Wednesday's two back-to-back major earthquakes in Venezuela has climbed to at least 188 people.
3: Secretary of State Marco Rubio confirmed the search and rescue teams deploying today from Los Angeles and Virginia to join that desperate hunt for survivors.
1: Fox's Dana Marie McNichol, the president of Venezuela's National Assembly, says the search for more than 200 people continues. 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

0: 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Yes, the Carl Chevrolet Lane Model Series. 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Yes, six classes racing tonight at the Cresco Speedway. This is going to be a spectacular night of racing. So let's pack the stands. It's Fair Week, the mighty Howard County Fair tonight. 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
7: Love country weather.
8: A blend of clouds and sun this afternoon with a high of 75. Northwesterly winds 8 to 15 miles per hour. Partly cloudy again tonight. Lows level off around 56. High of 75 tomorrow. Upper 70s Saturday. Much warmer Sunday with highs in the upper 80s and thunderstorms. I'm meteorologist Kara Foster on Bluff Country 103.5 KNEI. Currently 72.

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0: 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This Sunday, 12:30, the 4-H and FFA Livestock Ribbon Auction from the mighty Howard County Fair in Cresco. 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

0: Bluff Country 103.5. We'll hear from Jason Aldean and Doug Stone in just a little bit. Remember, this week's Bluff Country Cash Words for tomorrow. We'll give away the 103.50. If you know this, the mighty Howard County Fair, June 24th through the 28th. Yeah, just like that, could win you $103.50. 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And then tomorrow night in the grandstands, the 3T Promotions Demo Derby. Saturday night, Joe Nichols, along with special guest Haley Witters. And Sunday, wrapping up the fair in Cresco, the TNC Pro Rodeo. So come and get some of that delicious fair food, and maybe go on some rides, some games, Evans United on the Midway, and check out all the hard work the 4-H'ers and the FFA students put into their projects as well. Cash words this week, the mighty Howard County Fair, June 24th through the 28th.
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13: Love Country Weather. A blend of clouds and sun this afternoon with a high of 75. Northwesterly winds 8 to 15 miles per hour. Partly cloudy again tonight. Lows level off around 56. High of 75 tomorrow. Upper 70s Saturday. Much warmer Sunday with highs in the upper 80s and thunderstorms. I'm meteorologist Kara Foster on Bluff Country 103.5 KNEI. Currently 72.

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1: Today's World Cup action, moments away from kicking off with a pair of matches, Germany facing Ecuador in New Jersey, Curaçao meeting Ivory Coast at Philadelphia. The WNBA today suspended Phoenix's Alyssa Thomas one game for recklessly making contact with her fist to the throat area of Indiana's Caitlin Clark in last night's game. Thomas was also retroactively issued a flagrant foul 2 penalty. In Major League Baseball today, the New York Mets play second baseman Marcus Semien on the 10-day injured list with a strained left hip flexor. On the field, Tampa Bay's Junior Caminero hit 3 home runs in a 13-2 win over Kansas City. Rays pitchers had a no-hitter going for 8 1/3 innings before it was broken up. Right now, the Giants and Athletics are scoreless in the bottom half of the first.
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1: Fox News, I'm Deborah Valentine. The Supreme Court issuing end-of-term rulings. Fox's Evan Brown.
2: The U.S. Supreme Court is now siding with the Trump administration, agreeing it has the power to turn back migrants seeking asylum when arriving at ports of entry along the U.S. border with Mexico.
1: Another ruling allows the Trump administration to end a temporary protected status for Haitian and Syrian migrants. The High Court also sided with the maker of Roundup Weed Killer, potentially blocking thousands of cancer-related lawsuits. The death toll from Wednesday's two back-to-back major earthquakes in Venezuela has climbed to at least 188 people.
3: Secretary of State Marco Rubio confirmed the search and rescue teams deploying today from Los Angeles and Virginia to join that desperate hunt for survivors.
1: Fox's Dana Marie McNichol, the president of Venezuela's National Assembly, says the search for more than 200 people continues. America's listening to Fox News.
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3: Blend of clouds and sun this afternoon with a high of 75. Northwesterly winds 8 to 15 miles per hour. Partly cloudy again tonight. Lows level off around 56. High of 75 tomorrow. Upper 70s Saturday. Much warmer Sunday with highs in the upper 80s and thunderstorms. I'm meteorologist Kara Foster on Bluff Country 103.5 KNEI. Currently 73.

0: That's Gareth Brooks on KNEI, Bluff Country 103.5. Josh Blake, and reminding you about celebrating 50 years of Laura Ingalls Wilder Days in Burr Oak, and it starts tomorrow, runs through Sunday. Celebration starts Friday night, bingo and live music at Barney's. 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In fact, you can greet this year's special guest, Allison Arngrim. And she's the actress who played that mean, naughty Nellie Olson on the TV series Little House on the Prairie. Of course, in real life, not mean at all. But great actress, and I'm sure she has a lot of fun stories about the series. Find out all about this weekend's activities in Burr Oak. 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

0: Bluff Country 103.5, the Possum, the Grand Tour, and going to be nice weather here again tomorrow. And looks like overnight tonight, cloudy, a low of 56, 76 tomorrow with a partly sunny sky, and then closer to 80 here by Saturday with sunshine. So yeah, more decent weather here for the mighty Howard County Fair in Cresco, and a lot of things going on. The Laura Ingalls Wilder Days in Burr Oak as well. Should be a fun time for that.
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1: 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And June is Dairy Month, and we got a little time left to sign up for those two big prizes. 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
2: world. I'm Zach Bennett, and here's today's Pure American Country Radio Minute. On this date in 1965, Eddie Arnold recorded Make the World Go Away, one of the defining records of the Nashville sound. The song was written by Hank Cochran, but Eddie's version turned it into something enormous. Smooth strings, background voices, a polished Chet Atkins production, and a vocal that made heartbreak sound almost elegant. That was the genius of Eddie Arnold. He could cross over without making country music feel like it had been sanded down to nothing. There was polish, sure, but there was still some pain underneath it. That record went on to number one and would become a huge hit in the pop world as well. Became one of the signature songs of Eddie Arnold. Remembering a Nashville sound classic today, the voice of Eddie Arnold. I'm Zach Bennett, and that's the Pure American Country Radio Minute.
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13: A blend of clouds and sun this afternoon with a high of 75. Northwesterly winds 8 to 15 miles per hour. Partly cloudy again tonight. Lows level off around 56. High of 75 tomorrow. Upper 70s Saturday. Much warmer Sunday with highs in the upper 80s and thunderstorms. I'm meteorologist Kara Foster on Bluff Country 103.5 KNEI. Currently 73.

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1: This is Branch Office Administrator Chris Hoynes bringing you the daily financial market report on behalf of financial advisor Mike Alexander and Edward Jones. Equity markets finished modestly lower on Thursday as gains in industrial and healthcare helped offset weakness in the consumer discretionary and consumer staple sectors. Bond yields declined with the 10-year 4.39%. In energy markets, WTI oil rose on renewed tensions in the Strait of Hormuz, though prices remain well below their recent peak. If sustained, lower oil prices would likely help ease inflation concerns and consumer sentiment. However, geopolitical risks remain fluid and could continue to be a source of volatility. Meanwhile, the U.S. dollar weakened against major currencies, but has remained broadly range-bound in recent trading. Today, U.S. equities closed lower. The Dow closed up 72 points at 51,921. The Nasdaq closed down 118 points at 25,359, and the S&P 500 closed down 1 point at 7,357. In the bond market, 10-year Treasury yields are trading at 4.39%. In commodity markets, the price of crude oil was up $1.72, closing 72.10, and the spot price of gold was up $35.60, closing $4,044.40. In stocks of local interest, Apple was down $17.93, closing $275.15. Deer was up $30.01, closing $630.76. Dollar General was down $1.61, closing $117.56. Fastenal was up 66 cents, closing 46.92. AT&T was up 5 cents, closing 22.42. Pfizer was down 37 cents, closing 23.67. Walmart was down $3.22, closing 115.78. Bank of America was up 46 cents, closing 58.19. Hormel Foods was up 47 cents, closing 26.02. Ford was up 27 cents, closing 14.11, and Meta was down $14.80, closing 542.87. 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If you would like additional information, please contact our branch office at 568-4836. 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

103.5 Bluff Country KNEI, Josh Blake, and real soon, an information update at 5. Here's Tyler Hubbard. It's called Land.

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2: Fox News, I'm Kathleen Maloney. The Supreme Court allowing the Trump administration and DHS to terminate the temporary protective status for migrants without judicial review.
3: We have upwards of 1.3 million people estimated that are in this country on a TPS program. The court here saying, listen, if DHS wants to terminate that program and that status for these folks, they can do it.
2: Fox's Lydia Hu. A desperate search in Venezuela after two strong earthquakes toppled buildings.
4: Rescuers and first responders can still be seen digging through the rubble, searching for survivors. There are reports that people could be heard calling out for help from the wreckage.
2: Fox's Chanley Painter. More than 180 are now confirmed dead, but that number is expected to climb. The U.S. and other countries are providing medical and humanitarian relief. 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

0: And this information update now brought to you by Casper Plumbing and Heating, Ashley Furniture and Prairie du Chien, Sweeney Real Estate of Waukon, Waukon State Bank, and Veterans Memorial Hospital of Waukon.
1: With this information update, I'm Darren Swinson. Some breaking news this afternoon. Veterans Memorial Hospital Administrator Michael Coyle has stepped down from his position. The resignation became effective on Tuesday of this week. The hospital board of directors and hospital leadership team have implemented a transition plan to ensure the continuity of operations and patient care. An interim leadership structure has been established with current leadership members Jane McCormick, the chief nursing officer, and Mike Brennan, the chief information officer, stepping in to oversee the hospital's daily operations services and strategic initiatives, so all will continue without interruption. Coyle has served as Veterans Memorial Hospital's chief administrative officer for the past 6 years. With this information update, I'm Darren Swinson.
2: Veterans Memorial Hospital, we're right here at home.
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2: Lows around 56 tonight under partly cloudy skies, northeast winds around 5 miles per hour. Sunshine mixed with clouds at times. Tomorrow, daytime highs approaching 75. 55 tomorrow night. Partly cloudy Saturday with highs around 78. 85 Sunday. I'm meteorologist Kara Foster on Bluff Country 103.5 KNEI. Right now, it's 74 degrees.

The Ride Home, music on the way from Haley Witters and John Conley. 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

0: KNEI Bluff Country 103.5 Tanya Tucker, Delbert McClinton, tell me about it. We'll hear from Haley Witters. She's going to be performing as the special guest this Saturday night, Mighty Howard County Fair in Cresco. Yeah, one of her songs on the way. And also Love and Theft. Stick around.
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Well, I'm definitely looking forward to seeing and listening to her sing this Saturday night at the mighty Howard County Fair in Cresco. 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

0: Bluff Country 103.5, Josh Blake on the ride home, and I've got Dirk Bentley in just a few minutes. And this Sunday, we're going to have live coverage on the air of the mighty Howard County Fair in Cresco, and we're going to have the 4-H and FFA ribbon auction, the livestock auction, broadcast live on the river, 12:30 this Sunday, and thanks to Johnson Comfort Systems, Inc., also Larson Custom Building, Hovden Oil, also thanks to Palaszczuk's Locker, Norwegian Mutual Insurance, Ponish Farm 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So, yeah, 12:30 this Sunday on the river, 94.9, 99.1, RiverRadioFM.com, and the HD Radio. 100.5 HD2.
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10: Lows around 56 tonight under partly cloudy skies, northeast winds around 5 miles per hour. Sunshine mixed with clouds at times. Tomorrow, daytime highs approaching 75. 55 tomorrow night. Partly cloudy Saturday with highs around 78. 85 Sunday. I'm meteorologist Kara Foster on Bluff Country 103.5 KNEI. Right now, it's 74 degrees.

0: On the way after 6 o'clock, the Sam Alex Show for a Thursday night. And I hope you enjoy more fun at the mighty Howard County Fair in Cresco. In fact, tonight they're doing some racing, the Blue Ribbon Classic. So make sure to enjoy that and take the kids, take Grandpa and Grandma, get some supper at the fair in Cresco as well. Cash words for tomorrow, the 10350 could be yours if you know this. The mighty Howard County Fair, June 24th through the 28th.
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4: Now it's time for the Iowa Lottery's winning minute. Grief and joy collided for a New Hampton man when he won a $500,000 prize just 2 days after his father's death.
5: Charles Sands says he knows his father, Dwayne, had a part in his big win.
6: I know he guided me there that day, and it was his way of telling me everything's going to be okay.
4: Charles was on a Sunday morning drive when he stopped for a bite to eat at Love's Travel Stop in Floyd. On a whim, he decided to buy a lottery ticket and couldn't believe what he saw when he scratched it.
6: It had come up on the screen that I had to go to the main lottery office for a $500,000 winning ticket. And I actually asked the cashier at the store, I said, do you guys have another scanner? I'm not sure this one's working.
5: He says he didn't trust what he was seeing at first, so he had the store check it again, then pulled up the Iowa Lottery app to verify it himself.
4: Charles says he plans to take his time before deciding how to use his winnings, including supporting his family, his business, and his hobby farm. The Iowa Lottery. Feel like a winionaire.
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1: Love Country Weather. Lows around 56. Tonight, under partly cloudy skies, northeast winds around 5 miles per hour. Sunshine mixed with clouds at times. Tomorrow, daytime highs approaching 75. 55 tomorrow night. Partly cloudy Saturday with highs around 78. 85 Sunday. I'm meteorologist Kara Foster on Bluff Country 103.5 KNEI. Right now, it's 74 degrees.

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1: A very Swift Wilson surprise duet we no one was expecting. 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
1: TEU, it's Tight End University. Travis Kelce, George Kittle, and Greg Olson bringing in all these NFL tight ends, Nashville, Tennessee. They have like Brotherhood and trainings, and then big concert too with Lainey Wilson on stage and John Party. And who else was there? Chase Rice, Dan and Shane. Of course, Lainey bringing on Taylor Swift. How cool. We'll tell you the cool story Lainey said coming up.
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Imagine being at the daytime CMA Music Fest Riverfront stage, and there's like 30 people in the audience. That's what happens sometimes, especially like on a Thursday at 10 a.m. Lainey Wilson said she was 14 years old. She was there with her parents, her sister, and they were watching 16-year-old Taylor Swift. And Lainey knew that she's going to be a big old star. And Taylor, of course, Lainey teaming up in Nashville. See that viral video, countrynow.com. One

0: Here we come a letter number 29 in. What are you going to get for him? I'm a 25 to get 30 now. Five, we're going to five another $40 on the made of voter now. Five, we're going to five, we're going to five. Yes, five, now $60 on the will to give me
1: this
0: now.
1: This is KNEI 103.5 Bluff Country. There's an iconic vehicle that was pulled over. Everyone's doing okay. We'll give you the updates on the way on the Sam Alex Show.
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14: Lows around 56. Tonight, under partly cloudy skies, northeast winds, around 5 miles per hour. sunshine mixed with clouds at times. Tomorrow, daytime highs approaching 75. 55 tomorrow night. Partly cloudy Saturday with highs around 78. 85 Sunday. I'm meteorologist Kara Foster on Bluff Country 103.5 KNEI. Right now, it's 73 degrees.

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